the Altered Five Blues Band with 10,000 Watts. And before that was our tribute to the late, great Sonny Rollins with Tenor Madness, which is the only recording with Sonny Rollins and John Coltrane together. How are you listening to Jazz 90.1 right now? 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You literally have Jazz 90.1 with you whenever and wherever you want. I'm Dave T, Johnny Winter's on deck, and right now it's Stanley Clark with Rocks, Pebbles, and Sand on member-supported Jazz 90.1, and we're on Facebook.

0: Johnny Winter with a killer version of Dust My Broom off of a 2011 LP called Roots. And it was his first new studio LP in 7 years, and he really loaded up on the guests here. Derek Trucks on that song. Also, Sonny Landreth, Warren Haynes, Susan Tedeschi, Jimmy Vivino, and Edgar Winter. I'm Dave T, and I'm with you for about another half an hour or so, and immediately following, this show is the Soul Jazz Spectrum with Chuck Ingersoll. Tonight, it's an encore edition featuring Pucco and his Latin Soul brothers, The Temptations, Boogaloo Joe Jones, Philip Bailey, Antibalas, The Jazz Invaders, and more. Again, it's the Soul Jazz Spectrum immediately following this show at 9 o'clock. Coming right up here, it's Sax Gordon with Heavy Soul. You're going to want to keep it here. 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
6: A beautiful night awaits Rochester, Western New York, and the Finger Lakes with a mainly clear sky. Temperatures will be dropping back into the upper 50s overnight with a gentle northerly breeze. For the day on Monday, look for an ample amount of sunshine from hilltop to lakeshore. Your top temp close to 80 for a high, with the breeze coming in out of the east. Plan on a mainly clear sky for Monday night. Some scattered showers and thunderstorms for later Tuesday. It's going to be a hot day, the high temperature near 90. I'm meteorologist Josh Nichols for Jazz 90.1.

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I'm Dave T, and it was Sax Gordon with Heavy Soul. That's off of Have Horn Will Travel, released in 1998, and it featured fellow Room Full of Blues alumni Duke Robillard on the guitar and Rich Littell on the alto and tenor sax. Well, if you'd like to make a comment on the show, maybe put in a request or talk to me about anything that's going on here at Member Supported Jazz 90.1, the best way to get a hold of me is to just shoot me a note at DaveT@jazz901.org. That's DaveT@jazz901.org. It's always great to hear from you. The Memphis Horns are on deck, and right now it's ZZ Top with something off of an LP called One Foot in the Blues. This is 2000 Blues on Member Supported Jazz 90.1.

Ida Bena Funk. That's the Memphis Horns with something off of their 1992 LP Flameout. And if you're not really familiar with Memphis Horns material, you've definitely heard some of their stuff from other artists. They were the horn section for Stax Records for years and backed up a lot of famous musicians like Al Green off of a song Let's Stay Together and Albert King on Born Under a Bad Sign. I'm Dave T. I'm just about out of here, and I'm going to leave you now with a song from Arthur Adams off of his 2009 LP, Stomp the Floor. This is Blue Roots on the Jazz and Blues Spectrum, only on member-supported Jazz 90.1. 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
16: A beautiful night awaits Rochester, Western New York, and the Finger Lakes with a mainly clear sky. Temperatures will be dropping back into the upper 50s overnight with a gentle northerly breeze. For the day on Monday, look for an ample amount of sunshine from hilltop to lakeshore. Your top temp close to 80 for a high, with the breeze coming in out of the east. Plan on a mainly clear sky for Monday night. Some scattered showers and thunderstorms for later Tuesday. It's going to be a hot day, the high temperature near 90. I'm meteorologist Josh Nichols for Jazz 90.1.
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Jazz 90.1. That's the funk. That's the funky run-through, parts 1 and 2. Kind of reminds me of back in the day when James Brown used to always have parts 1 and 2, and together they made up about 4.5 minutes of a tune. The Poets of Rhythm there, with Practice What You Preach, the album. And we started things off tonight with the incredible Pucho and his Latin soul brothers. From Rip a Dip, an album on Milestone from the mid-1990s, that is Slipping Into Darkness, the tune that War made so popular, I would say back in the 70s. Good evening, I'm Chuck Ingersoll. Welcome to the Soul Jazz Spectrum here at Jazz 90.1 and online if you're a web listener at jazz901.org, part of Jazz Horizons and part of member-supported jazz radio programming that you support here. We'll keep things moving, grooving, and in the pocket for the next hour or so. This is where the groove survives and thrives, you know, the Soul Jazz Spectrum. Let's continue with yesterday's new quintet. Probably just Mad Lib doing all this stuff himself. From Angles Without Edges, the tune made famous by Earth, Wind, and Fire. This is Sun Goddess on Jazz 90.1.

Jazz Invaders there from their Supernatural Funky Musique, Volume 1. Up and Out is the tune, and in the middle there, On the Red Clay, Philip Bailey, of course a guy who spent some time singing with Earth, Wind, and Fire, and on his own has gone off in a slightly jazzier vent, such as on that album called Soul on Jazz. Freddie Hubbard's tune, of course. And we started with Sun Goddess from yesterday's New Quintet. It's the Soul Jazz Spectrum, Jazz 90.1. This is where the groove survives and thrives, with funky stuff like this from Stanley Turrentine.

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Once there, scroll down to the Soul Jazz Spectrum and hit the play button. It's that easy. And thanks for staying in the groove with us on Jazz 90.1 and the Soul Jazz Spectrum.

Yeah, who wants to be like the Jones? Tough to keep up with the Jones, isn't it? Those are the Temptations, the Tempting Temptations, from their Best Of compilation, track called The Jones. And right before that, Stanley Turrentine, great tenor sax, gospel sound. Sister sanctified the tune. It's the Soul Jazz Spectrum with Chuck Ingersoll on Jazz 90.1, part of Jazz Horizons. And we might as well just continue right here with some Afrobeat stuff. This is the Antibolis Afrobeat Orchestra as the Soul Jazz Spectrum rolls on at Jazz 90.1.

si si puede, or something like that. My Spanish is no better than my French, and those who know me know that ain't saying much. That is some Afrobeat from the Liberation Afrobeat Volume 1 album by the Antibolis Afrobeat Orchestra. And you'd think, you know, where are they from? Where are they from on the African continent? They're from Bushwick in Brooklyn. Pretty darn authentic, though. The Antibolis Afrobeat Orchestra. It's all right here on the Soul Jazz Spectrum. Jazz 90.1, Chuck Ingersoll with you just for a few more minutes. This is part of Jazz Horizons, and it's exactly where the groove survives and thrives. As for me, I'm going to take my records and go home, but I shall return next week with more of the same, just in a different groove. We're going to close out here with probably the hippest version of a Perry Como tune you are ever going to hear. This is Ivan Boogaloo Joe Jones with his version of Dream On, Little Dreamer. The Soul Jazz Spectrum at Jazz 90.1.

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Happy Sunday, friends, on this Sunday, for 7th day of June 2026. I'm Derek Lucas, guiding through another edition of The Spectrum. And tonight we'll be featuring the amazing works of Armando Antonio Correa, Chick Corea, all night long, brought to you by you. So I'll be playing my favorite moments A to Z in just 4 hours, barely scratching the surface of a man who won nearly 30 Grammy Awards in his lifetime, as well as in beyond. And since he's always in the quest to return to forever, we'll be celebrating his music with Stan Getz, Miles Davis, Herbie Mann, of course, Return to Forever, and many, many others. And if you ever saw Chick live in concert, love to hear the story. He's just such an incredible person and performer, and just love to share. Even to his final days, he was still imploring people to create something, find joy in life by creating something. And nobody had an idea what he was dealing with health-wise, but he just wanted to continue to spread that message of joy and happiness through creating art. And so we are honoring Chick for his 60-plus years of taking life further. So much so, we're going to be flying 500 miles high. If you get a chance, check out the stars tonight. They're putting on another show for free. I think it's Jupiter and Venus doing their thing, so we'll check that out as well. Remember, support of Jazz 90.1 as we remember and celebrate the life and legacy of Chick Corea.

friends, this is why we cannot thank you enough for your continued support for this amazing station and the music that we get to play, jazz, and all its different shades, hues, and colors from 1974, going back to our early days of Jazz 90.1 WGMC. 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Or the other option, come on down and visit us this Tuesday evening with Deepak Tatu and friends, those friends ranging from Tony Padilla. You might see Judas Seeley. You might see Mike MacArthur. It's going to be a hang. It's this coming Tuesday night starting at 7 o'clock at Tropics, 4775 Lake Avenue. Deepak is our June artist for our Jazz at the Beach concert series. Learn more about that, which is also brought to you by you, at jzz901.org. Let's do the Roomba. It's courtesy of Armando's Roomba from Bela Fleck and Chick Corea on Jazz 90.1.

0: How can you tell a piece of music was from 1974 without saying 1974? Well, you just heard it. 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And before that, Chick with Bela Fleck. Kind of cool having piano and banjo mixing it up, and you heard the results of that with Armando's Rumba. 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Because of it, we get to keep playing the music of Chick Corea. On the other side, Chick with Miles Davis, Joe Henderson, and much, much more. 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
8: Stardate June 7th. Any residents of a galaxy in the constellation Serpens have a big problem. They're being blasted by a death ray from a black hole. The galaxy is a companion to a bigger galaxy known as 3C321. They're more than a billion light years away. A supermassive black hole inhabits the heart of the larger galaxy. It's surrounded by a giant disk of gas that's heated to millions of degrees. Powerful magnetic fields funnel charged particles from the disk into jets. They squirt away from the poles of the black hole at almost the speed of light. One of those jets is firing toward the companion galaxy, which is just 20,000 light years away. Observations by telescopes on the ground and in space show that the jet is hitting the edge of the companion, creating a hot spot. The encounter deflects the beam off its original course, but the beam continues for hundreds of thousands of light years. The particles and radiation in the beam could destroy the ozone layer of any planet the beam hits. That would leave the planet exposed to radiation from the beam itself and from other cosmic sources. So anything living on the planet would be in danger. And the situation is getting even worse. The smaller galaxy appears to be just entering the black hole jet. Over time, more of the galaxy will pass through the jet, possibly exposing even more planets to this death ray from another galaxy. Today's program was made possible by Mercer Caverns in Calaveras County in California's historic gold country. More information at mercercaverns.net. For the McDonald Observatory, I'm Billy Henry.
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10: A beautiful night awaits Rochester, Western New York, and the Finger Lakes with a mainly clear sky. Temperatures will be dropping back into the upper 50s overnight with a gentle northerly breeze. For the day on Monday, look for an ample amount of sunshine from hilltop to lakeshore. Your top temp close to 80 for a high, with the breeze coming in out of the east. Plan on a mainly clear sky for Monday night. Some scattered showers and thunderstorms for later Tuesday. It's going to be a hot day, the high temperature near 90. I'm meteorologist Josh Nichols for Jazz 90.1.
0: Amazing sunset, stars, planets, probably some drones, airplanes. And 60 degrees if you're somewhere walking along that Seeker Beach in Shirlot. 62 at the airport. You're a member supported JZZ901.org. And on Instagram, I'm Derek Lucas. As we are celebrating the sounds of Chick Corea. Here's Chick with Miles, Joe Zawinul, and Cast of Thousands, which would incorporate another groundbreaking moment in our music. Bitches Brew. I'm going to actually just play you the 45 single. That's right. There was a 45 single of Bitches Brew that came out with the album in 1970. The entire side is 27 minutes long, so of course we can't play that, at least not tonight. We have done it before, but we're going to just give you the 45 single of Bitches Brew on member-supported Jazz 90.1. 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

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Celebrating the sounds of Chick Corea until 2 a.m. Why? Because we can, because of your support for us. We are in the midst of the final month of our fiscal year. That means we're in the final days of our fiscal year because it ends on June 30th. We work in academic years because we're based out of a school district. So we run from July 1st until June 30th. And we need your support. Well, give or take, again, not giving too much inside baseball away, we're about $15,000 away from reaching our goal. That way we can end in the black. So again, even if we're 1 cent into the black, we're good to go. So again, that's why we are in full all-out mode, stock mode, to help get to our goal. So again, whether you can do $5 or $5,000 or $50,000, whatever you can do, we'll meet you at that bridge between your heart and your wallet. And when you do that, you get more great bright moments, even in the dark. Speaking of that, we've got some more great sounds as we celebrate the music of Chick Corea. Here he is in a trio setting, taking on Ornette Coleman's Blues Connotation. 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

writing on the Cape of Jazz superhero Chick Corea, a.k.a. 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Stan, of course, on sax. Chick on composition keyboards. Tony Williams on drums. And Stanley Clark on the bass. A lot of Boston right there between Tony and Chick. Hanging out with you up until 2 a.m. celebrating the sounds of Chick Corea. Before we heard from Captain Marvel, Bouncing with Bud from Chick's tribute to the music of Bud Powell, which came out 30 years ago, back in 1994. And it was Christian McBride along with Wallace Roney and Kenny Garrett and Joshua Redman and Roy Haynes. He had complete intergenerational moments. There are people who were born in the 1920s, the 40s, and all the way up to the 1970s on one project. Hanging out with you, building bridges. Well, he's supporting many ways with this amazing music called Jazz with Chick Corea being the reason why. It's a Senior Mouse, Chick and Gary Burden here on Jazz 90.1.

0: 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I'm Derek Lucas, slipping into the darkness to the sounds of Chick Corea. That's why I'm feeling 500 miles high.
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4: Stardate June 7th. Any residents of a galaxy in the constellation Serpens have a big problem. They're being blasted by a death ray from a black hole. The galaxy is a companion to a bigger galaxy known as 3C321. They're more than a billion light years away. A supermassive black hole inhabits the heart of the larger galaxy. It's surrounded by a giant disk of gas that's heated to millions of degrees. Powerful magnetic fields funnel charged particles from the disk into jets. They squirt away from the poles of the black hole at almost the speed of light. One of those jets is firing toward the companion galaxy, which is just 20,000 light-years away. Observations by telescopes on the ground and in space show that the jet is hitting the edge of the companion, creating a hotspot. The encounter deflects the beam off its original course, but the beam continues for hundreds of thousands of light-years. The particles and radiation in the beam could destroy the ozone layer of any planet the beam hits. That would leave the planet exposed to radiation from the beam itself and from other cosmic sources. So anything living on the planet would be in danger. And the situation is getting even worse. The smaller galaxy appears to be just entering the black hole jet. Over time, more of the galaxy will pass through the jet, possibly exposing even more planets to this death ray from another galaxy. Today's program was made possible by Mercer Caverns in Calaveras County in California's historic gold country. More information at mercercaverns.net. For the McDonald Observatory, I'm Billy Henry.
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6: A beautiful night awaits Rochester, Western New York, and the Finger Lakes with a mainly clear sky. Temperatures will be dropping back into the upper 50s overnight with a gentle northerly breeze. For the day on Monday, look for an ample amount of sunshine from hilltop to lakeshore. Your top temp close to 80 for a high, with the breeze coming in out of the east. Plan on a mainly clear sky for Monday night. Some scattered showers and thunderstorms for later Tuesday. It's going to be a hot day, the high temperature near 90. I'm meteorologist Josh Nichols for Jazz 90.1.
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0: We have stars and the planets Venus and Jupiter putting on a show for us for you tonight. 60 degrees if you're watching or participating in the submarine races near Rondecoit Bay. 61 at the airport at member-supported Jazz 90.1 and Jazz901.org. I'm Derek Lucas, celebrating the sounds of Chick Corea from his album he did with Blue Mitchell going back to 1964. This is the first tune Chick ever wrote that got recorded called You guessed it, Chick's Tune here on Jazz 90.1.

0: piece of music that would introduce us to the wonderful world of Al Foster on drums, still a teenager at the time, along with Chick Corea, and his first composition that was ever recorded called, you guessed it, Chick's Tune, with Blue Mitchell on member-supported Jazz 90.1 and Jazz 901.org. Slipping into the darkness of the sounds of Chick Corea up until 2 a.m. Here's Chick with Herbie Mann from 1966 Newport Jazz Festival, but Coming Home Baby on Jazz 90.1.
1: And for our last tune, we'd like to bring on stage the composer of Coming Home Baby, Ben Tucker, and that's what we're going to play.

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0: like to thank you for Dave Bike and Chick Corea, Patato and Bruno Carr, Earl May and Ben Tucker, Jax Hitchcock and Mark Weinstein and myself. We all thank you.
1: You know, he could have just waited for the song and then introduced the band, but it wouldn't have been as dramatic. 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Throw a couple bucks in. We'll take it. And it all adds up pretty quickly to you getting a 24-hour jazz station as well as being able to play and venerate the masters of this music such as Armando Correa. 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

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How's that for a loaded lineup? From Chick's first album called Tones for Jones Bones, a member-supported Jazz 90.1 and Jazz901.org. Slipping into the darkness to the sounds of Armando Corea until 2 a.m. Here he is with Bobby Hutcherson, Herzog, and Jazz 90.1.

0: Elvin Jones on drums, Lee Morgan on trumpet, and of course on composition and piano, Chick Corea with Inner Space on member-supported jazz, 90.1 and jazz901.org. And before that, the 45 single of Miles's In a Silent Way. That's right. Initially, if you have the album, you know it's 20 minutes long, but because of time constraints, we found the single, which gives you the kind of feel that Miles is going for with Chick Corea and Herbie Hancock together. Hanging out with you up until 2 a.m. celebrating the sounds of Chick Corea, brought to you by you.
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3: The social worker here, she told me about NCCS. 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
10: A beautiful night awaits Rochester, Western New York, and the Finger Lakes with a mainly clear sky. Temperatures will be dropping back into the upper 50s overnight with a gentle northerly breeze. For the day on Monday, look for an ample amount of sunshine from hilltop to lakeshore. Your top temp close to 80 for a high, with the breeze coming in out of the east. Plan on a mainly clear sky for Monday night. Some scattered showers and thunderstorms for later Tuesday. It's going to be a hot day, the high temperature near 90. I'm meteorologist Josh Nichols for Jazz 90.1.
0: Under a blanket of stars and planets and drones and airplanes flying the night sky, 60 degrees if you're somewhere watching the submarine races or being in the submarine races. 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I'm Derek Lucas, hanging out with you up until 2 a.m., back in around 1981-82, Chick Corea decided to reform the rhythm section of Return to Forever, which had Lenny White, of course, on drums and Stanley Clark on bass. And he augmented it with a horn section that had Joe Henderson on sax and Freddie Hubbard on trumpet. This is Els Bop from that collection called the Griffith Park Collection on Jazz 90.1.
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from the first Return to Forever album from 1972 that featured Joe Farrell on flute, along with Stanley Clark on the bass, Ayato Morea on the percussion and drums, of course, of which mean Flor Purim singing A La Fiesta, a member-supported Jazz 90.1 and Jazz 901.org. Celebrate the sounds of Chick Corea until 2 a.m. Going out to the Cohen, Sally and Dave from the 1973 album Light as a Feather. This is the title track on Jazz 90.1. Yeah.

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So many amazing mountains that Chick Corea climbed in his 6 years of taking jazz further, like that one, No Mystery. 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

0: a true all-star lineup. Gary Burton on vibes, Pat Metheny on guitar, along with Chick Corea on piano, of course, and composition, Roy Haynes on the drums, Dave Holland on bass, and for their work, their effort, they got themselves a Grammy Award, as well as they should have. 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Also, Liz Wright taking on Chick's Open Your Eyes, You Can Fly, doing just that with you up until 2 a.m.
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8: A beautiful night awaits Rochester, Western New York, and the Finger Lakes with a mainly clear sky. Temperatures will be dropping back into the upper 50s overnight with a gentle northerly breeze. For the day on Monday, look for an ample amount of sunshine from hilltop to lakeshore. Your top temp close to 80 for a high, with the breeze coming in out of the east. Plan on a mainly clear sky for Monday night. Some scattered showers and thunderstorms for later Tuesday. It's going to be a hot day, the high temperature near 90. I'm meteorologist Josh Nichols for Jazz 90.1.

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Let's take a trip to Spain with Chick and Flor Purim and Ayanta Maria and Joe Farrell, and along with Stanley Clark, of course. 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

from the album Light as a Feather, one of the many great standards that Chick Corea gave us, Spain. 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Actually, originally, the idea came from a concerto to Aranjuez from Sketches of Spain, and then Chick did it Chick style, and that would become, of course, Spain, one of his signature songs. I'm Derek Lucas. That would just about do it for me. Take a little nap and come back and hit you up again around 7 a.m., celebrating the sounds of 1968, because today, June 8th, is my parents' 58th wedding anniversary. So because of them, I'm here. Without them, I would not. So celebrating my parents' anniversary with Jazz Moments from 1968. So we'll be hearing Cannonball Adderley and Herbie Mann and Wes Montgomery and Horace Silver and all that jazz. I will be celebrating the sounds of 68 as well as playing some of my musty shows and can't miss moments of this year's Jazz Festival, which will be here in about 10 days from now. So yikes, but here we go. So we're gearing up for the final days of our fiscal year, gearing up for the Jazz Festival, and just gearing up for, it's going to be another crazy summer. So it all starts with your support for us. So thank you so much for supporting us night and day, day and night. As we look out the windows of life, the first of the many standards that Chick Corea would write, Chick with Hubert Laws on Jazz 90.1. My friends, have a great night, and we'll see you back here tomorrow morning, or later on this morning, I should say.

You made it to Jazz Horizons. I'm Paul Clark. That was Paul Brown on the guitar and Step to It, Baby's Well. It's it's the 8th today, and that means 11 days from now. So next Thursday, we kick off the Rochester International Jazz Festival. Jazz 90.1 WGMC will be there as always in the evenings. We'll be down there on Gibbs Street, and we'll have some goodies for you. You might be hearing us broadcast live. We'll do some interviews. Stop down, say hi, and we look forward to seeing you. It's going to be a warm week. We'll see what next week brings, but if you haven't attended the Jazz Festival, visit our website, jazz901.org, for more information, and hopefully we'll see you down there. Till there was you, there was Ann Hampton Callaway.

0: Jazz 90.1, that's Bob Shepherd and Maria's Tango. That's one of those dances you do in the privacy of your own. I know how you are. I've seen you before. Paul Clark on member-supported Jazz 90.1. You can always find out program information on our website. 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Now, you don't have to go to the website now, but you still can because there's lots of programs throughout the week on Jazz 90.1. I got music coming up. Get some Kirk Whalen, maybe some Cedar Walton in for you. Stay tuned.
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15: A beautiful night awaits Rochester, Western New York, and the Finger Lakes with a mainly clear sky. Temperatures will be dropping back into the upper 50s overnight with a gentle northerly breeze. For the day on Monday, look for an ample amount of sunshine from hilltop to lakeshore. Your top temp close to 80 for a high with the breeze coming in out of the east. Plan on a mainly clear sky for Monday night. Some scattered showers and thunderstorms for later Tuesday. It's going to be a hot day, the high temperature near 90. I'm meteorologist Josh Nichols for Jazz 90.1.
13: Right now in Greece, it is 57 degrees here at member-supported Jazz 90.1.

Jazz 90.1, moving on up with Kirk Whalum and Brendan Riley on the vocals there. Kirk Whalum has been on jazz radio for years, and we play a lot of his stuff here. Thanks for tuning in. And Paul Clark, you're listening to Jazz Horizons. Mark this down on your calendar. Now, I personally don't have ticket information right at my fingertips, but if you're thinking about going on our jazz cruise August 10th with music by Bill Tiberio, get to the website ASAP because we're only doing one cruise this year. So visit the website for more information, jazz901.org. And we're going to say goodbye. No, not really. We just got here. This is Cedar Walton on Jazz 90.1.

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We're going to leave you with a selection called What Are You Afraid Of? Now, I know this has happened to you, hasn't it? At least once. Anyway, he says, come a little closer.

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1: Now we'd like to do something that we recorded in our last album. I dedicated it to my good friend Thelonious Monk. And it's an original composition, right? Thelonious Monk, right? And we hope you'll enjoy it. It's entitled Disco Monk.

That's the way you want to hear Sonny Rollins. Hear him live. And unfortunately, we're going to have to rely on recorded work. Sonny passed away a couple weeks ago. But man, we've got a great recorded library from his work over the years. And hopefully you had a chance to see him here in Rochester at the Jazz Festival. Well, tomorrow there's another great program, the final installment of a show we do. We are proud to be part of the Greece Central School District, and we present a regular show featuring music students here from the Greece School District. And tomorrow at 1:15, these jazz players, these kids are going to come in. They'll interview, they do research, they report, and they play for you. Tomorrow, 1:15, the final installment of the show, great jazz students, and they are the future of jazz, and they'll be here in the radio station tomorrow. We are Jazz 90.1. This guy, I don't know if I'm a relation. His name is Mike Clark, teamed up with Delbert Bump on Jazz 90.1.

0: Jazz 90.1. There's a sax player you've heard a zillion times over the years, Tom Scott. Back in the day, it was LA Express, and he sat in with the Blues Brothers. He's written, produced, played, toured, been all over the place. The View from Here, Tom Scott on Jazz 90.1. 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Coming up this hour, I got some Pete Rodriguez and some Coltrane for you on the radio station. Don't go away. I'm Paul Clark. You have found Jazz Horizons.
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5: A beautiful night awaits Rochester, Western New York, and the Finger Lakes with a mainly clear sky. Temperatures will be dropping back into the upper 50s overnight with a gentle northerly breeze. For the day on Monday, look for an ample amount of sunshine from hilltop to lakeshore. Your top temp close to 80 for a high, with the breeze coming in out of the east. Plan on a mainly clear sky for Monday night. Some scattered showers and thunderstorms for later Tuesday. It's going to be a hot day, the high temperature near 90. I'm meteorologist Josh Nichols for Jazz 90.1.
6: Right now in Greece, it is 59 degrees at member-supported Jazz 90.1.

Jazz 90.1, Venetia Gold with Chris McCarthy. There's no moon at all. Now, maybe where you are, you're in another time zone. You might be, who knows, Australia. I don't even know what season it is in Australia, but if you're streaming us online, there might not be a moon over there. I do know that tomorrow night there's going to be jazz at the beach, Deepak Thattu, out at Tropics Nightclub. And it's summer. It's going to be a warm week here in Rochester. Get one of those, those bright-colored drinks with a little umbrella in it. Listen to some great guitar jazz. And Deepak also brings a great band with him. Jazz at the beach tomorrow. Free parking, breeze. Oh, you'll have a great time. Jazz at the beach, Tropics Nightclub, and jazz901.org makes for a great Tuesday night. This is Johnny Britt. Do what you want to do.

0: You are listening to member-supported Jazz 90.1. That was clarinetist Ken Plaplowski and keyboard player Dick Hyman, who is working on his 100th birthday coming up in March. Dick Hyman, pianist, organist, writer of TV and movie themes. Oh, gosh, he's working on his 100th birthday, so get ready to celebrate that. Jazz 90.1, I'm Paul Clark. My good friend David Bassey coming up next.
1: Grazie, sto imparando l'italiano. Sì, Giovanni?
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1: 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That means I want you in Italian. 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
6: We'll find an ample amount of sunshine across Rochester, Western New York, and the Finger Lakes here for this Monday. Temperatures will be into the upper 70s for highs, and the breeze will be coming in out of the east in the afternoon, so it will be a little bit cooler by the water's edge of Lake Ontario. Mainly clear for tonight, the overnight low temperature near 60. Mostly sunny and hot for Tuesday with scattered showers and thunderstorms in the afternoon. The high near 90. I'm meteorologist Josh Nichols for Jazz 90.1.
2: Here's trombonist Alton Sinkular and Diego Rivera at the soprano saxophone.

Every good drummer has his own way to play a shuffle. Take Ralph Peterson, for example, one of the great drummers, who's no longer with us, and Mark Whitfield Jr., a young drummer. I'm David Bassey. Shuffle is a song written by saxophonist Wayne Escoffrey, first recorded with Ralph Peterson Jr., and recorded for Like Minds with drummer Mark Whitfield Jr. Let's listen to Shuffle.

next is saxophonist Willie Morris III with trumpeter Josh Lawrence and a song called North Winds. You know about those North Winds? Oh, yeah. Wayne Escoffrey is the saxophonist we just heard. Shuffle is his composition. His album's called Like Minds, with Mike Marino on the guitar, David Kakowski in a fine round of piano, and the rhythm section of Mark Whitfield Jr. at the drums, and Ogano Okegwo playing the bass, all on Smoke Sessions, and one that was recorded March 31st of 2022. Wayne Escoffrey. Here's Josh Lawrence.

North Winds. Rudy Royston at the drums this time, Boris Kozlov, Art Hirahara, and Willie Morris III on the saxophone, with Josh Lawrence at the trumpet, and Josh's tune, North Winds, from And That Too?

Open Sea, Mar Aberto. And the guitarist is Diego Figueredo. My World is the album on Arbor's Jazz. And Diego Figueredo with Nelson Mata at the bass. The Duca de Fonseca at the drums and Elio Alves playing the piano. A band that's been together a long time on many records. And a guitarist, Diego Figueredo, who has been doing it solo for quite some time. Well into his career as a recording artist, here he is with a fine band and a cool tune, Mar Aberto. Open Sea. If You Never Fall in Love with Me. This is one that Carmen McRae did. And then Samara Joy did it. This is a beautiful one in between. Greta Matassa. A beautiful tune out on Origin Records.

Kepler's law, the laws of planetary motion, and everybody revolving around the bassist, Matt Aronoff, on an album, Afterlife, from Brian McCarthy Nonette. Preceding that, Del Cesar, written by Sam Jones, the bassist. If You Never Fall in Love with Me, done by Greta Matassa.

Up next, Michael Feinberg imagines the music of the pyramids, Saqqara. We heard My Dog Spot. That's the one that's playful and upbeat, like a puppy. Hal Galper's composition, and Hal at the piano with John Scofield, Wayne Dockery, and Adam Nussbaum, from November 1st, 1979, the Ivory Forest redo on Origin Records. And then Low Groove, low like the hardware store or the hotel. Low Groove from George Freeman, past being an octogenarian, with two wonderful musicians setting up the tempo, Christian McBride and Carl Allen, taking at a 90-year-old pace and playing the blues. George Freeman from Chicago, The Good Life. Saqqara now.

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5: Stardate June 8th. If you look toward the west the next couple of evenings and feel like you're having double vision, well, you are. But it's nothing to worry about. It's a conjunction between the two brightest points of light in the night sky, the planets Venus and Jupiter. They're separated by less than 2 degrees, the width of your finger held at arm's length. Venus is the brighter point, the brilliant evening star. Jupiter is only about 1/7 as bright, but it still outshines all the other planets and stars. Jupiter is the largest and heaviest planet in the solar system. It's a ball of gas with

0: That combination makes it the brightest pinpoint in the night sky. Venus and Jupiter will be closest together tonight and tomorrow night. Then Venus will pull away, increasing the gap by about 1 degree per night, slowly ending the double vision in the evening sky. Today's program was made possible by Mercer Caverns in Calaveras County in California's historic gold country. More information at mercercaverns.net. For the McDonald Observatory, I'm Billy Henry.
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2: We'll find an ample amount of sunshine across Rochester, Western New York, and the Finger Lakes here for this Monday. Temperatures will be into the upper 70s for highs, and the breeze will be coming in out of the east in the afternoon, so we'll be a little bit cooler by the water's edge of Lake Ontario. Mainly clear for tonight, the overnight low temperature near 60. Mostly sunny and hot for Tuesday with scattered showers and thunderstorms in the afternoon. The high near 90. I'm meteorologist Josh Nichols for Jazz 90.1.
3: A Path to Understanding. Rodham Schwartz with Peter Lynn.

The Heavy Hitters features trumpeter Jeremy Pelt. I'm David Bassey. Here's a song entitled Hub. We all know who that's for. Of course, Freddie Hubbard, the trumpeter. Mike LaDon wrote the tune, and the band The Heavy Hitters playing Hub, featuring Jeremy Pelt.

Up next, one from Britain and pianist Gabriel Lachin. That's called Hub, written by Mike LaDon in the band The Heavy Hitters, with one of the heavy hitting rhythm sections of New York City, Peter Washington at the bass, Kenny Washington at the drums, and the horns of Vincent Herring at the alto, Eric Alexander at the tenor, and Jeremy Pelt. Mike LaDon and a beautiful band called The Heavy Hitters.

Elise Jazz. It's the Gabriel Lachin Trio. Viewpoint is the album, with Jeremy Brown bass and Joe Farnsworth at the drums. All compositions by Gabriel Lachin, and all on Elise Jazz.

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1: A song by Gerald Spates, Dark Blue.
0: Vocalist Diane Patton and her album, Blue. We just heard Dark Blue. Dark Blue is featuring Rod Fleeman at the guitar. It's Gerald Spates' composition, and Gerald's at the bass with Todd Strait at the drums. All three of them were very instrumental in the career of Karen Allison, playing various times in various bands over her 13-plus albums, 13 for Concord Records and then some. This album out on Jazz Daddy Records and Green Lady Radio, live from the Green Lady Lounge. It's Rod Fleeman's trio. Each and every Saturday afternoon, if they're in Kansas City, of course, Dark Blue, the song from the Rod Fleeman Trio. Well, you know, Diana Patton put together an album right after the pandemic that talks about all the songwriters that passed away. Great songwriters at that. Ron Anthony, the guitarist, Marilyn Bergman, Dave Frischberg, Johnny Mandel, Armando Manzanero Kenshin, and Stephen Sondheim. This is Stephen Sondheim's composition, Losing My Mind, Diana Patton, and her album, Blue.

people put their hearts and souls into this music. That album took 7 years, almost 7 years to make. Conversations with Birds, Michael O'Neill, the saxophonist, and the bassist, Dan Fuseli. Rope's End is the title of this song.

next, music from 2014 and the WDR Big Band. Doom Mood. Ron Carter at the bass, and one from Ron's album, Finding the Right Notes. We just heard a song, the first album of one of the greatest bands in jazz, the Jazz Messengers, and that one written by Hank Mobley, the tenor saxophonist. Deciphering the Message is the title of the song, with Donald Byrd at the trumpet, Horace Silver at the piano, Doug Watkins, and Art Blakey. The Message, the Messengers, the Jazz Messengers, Art Blakey's lifelong work. Preceding that, it was Fatak, who comes from Turkey and lives in Toronto. Fatak and the song called Aeroplane from the album Immigrant. Well, here's Doom Mood, Ron Carter.

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2: NBC News Radio, I'm Mark Mayfield. Six people are hurt after a stabbing spree at New York's Penn Station. Fire officials say the victim suffered injuries ranging from minor to serious, and Amtrak police quickly detained a suspect described as emotionally disturbed. The body of an Auburn University student who had been missing in Japan for a week has been found, Lisa Carton reports.
3: James Higginbotham was on a family trip when he disappeared, leading to a search by police and local volunteers. He was last seen at the Kyoto train station on May 29th. His mother, Nancy Higginbotham, shared on social media Saturday that his body had been found by a volunteer search and rescue group. His mother said he walked away from his parents after she used ChatGPT to help find restaurants and sites in the area, as he was opposed to AI. I'm Lisa Carton.
2: And Israel has attacked Iranian military sites in both the western and central regions of the country. Mark Mayfield, NBC News Radio.
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9: We'll find an ample amount of sunshine across Rochester, Western New York, and the Finger Lakes here for this Monday. Temperatures will be into the upper 70s for highs, and the breeze will be coming in out of the east in the afternoon, so we'll be a little bit cooler by the water's edge of Lake Ontario. Mainly clear for tonight, the overnight low temperature near 60. Mostly sunny and hot for Tuesday with scattered showers and thunderstorms in the afternoon. The high near 90. I'm meteorologist Josh Nichols for Jazz 90.1.

0: Hey, hey, hey. Welcome to another edition of The Cool Jazz Countdown. I'm Marcellus Shepard, the bass man.
1: And this is Kyle LaRue, and we

0: take a deeper dive into the life and music of the legend Sonny Rollins coming up this hour, Bass.
1: Saxophone Colossus himself. May he rest in peace. Looking forward to that. Family, we have two new entries and a re-entry coming your way this week. The re-entry from Chris Stanring, who's strumming away on a new single. Adam Hawley, another guitarist out there bringing us new music. And then one of the baddest sisters to ever blow a trumpet is back with a new album. Her seventh as a leader, none other than Bria Skonberg. Yeah, she's on brass. Listen, some movement going on in that top five. Just last week, we had Ulysses Owens Jr. at the top. Can he go for a second week? Time will tell. Let's go ahead and count them down for the week ending June 5th. Of 2026.
0: All right, man, we're getting started this week with an artist who truly helps to put the cool in cool jazz. British guitarist, composer, and producer Chris Stanring has been a major figure on the contemporary jazz scene since making the move to Los Angeles in the early 1990s. He made his recording debut in 98, and it's been a groovy, retro, soulful ride ever since. Now in the midst of album number 16, Stanring presents the lead single from his latest effort for the Ultimate Vibe recording label. Stanring says the song serves as a reflection of his early days arriving in the big city to chase his musical dreams. Stanring even leans into artificial intelligence a bit, releasing an AI-generated music video for the single that visually tells the story of Chris's Hollywood journey. Guitarist Chris Stanring with Hollywood Hustle. It's the first taste of his new project for the Ultimate Vibe label entitled Time of Change. Re-entering the survey to take the number 10 spot this week, here on the Cool Jazz Countdown.

0: It's guitarist Chris Standring. It's his musical story of making it big in Tinseltown. Hollywood Hustle is the name of the song there from his latest release, Time of Change. You'll find it on the Ultimate Vibe label. And in at number 10 this week here on our survey. Bass?
1: Thanks, bro. Well, we now move from L.A. to North Carolina, where we find a group of longtime friends who've come together to record a special project. Lois DeLoach, Nina Freelon, Lenoris and Zally Helm, and Kate McGarry, they recently laid down a 12-track thematic album, an album that has allowed them to experience sisterhood on a whole new level. They sing about things like family and loss, and life and reflection, moving through songs that go through blues, folk, poetry, and gospel. Now, the Sistering was formed in 2023 when DeLoach, Freelon, and McGarry hosted a tea party and artist conversation to celebrate Helm's latest album. It was an aha moment that led us to this release. We now have both an all-female instrumental supergroup and now an all-female vocal supergroup in the Sistering, landing in the number 9 spot this week here on the Cool Jazz Countdown.

0: I tell you, listening to this album, like, every song is different. It's like a different movement, right? A lot for you to unpack in there. The Sistering from the self-titled album. You'll find it on the Senzale music label. And at number 9, here on the Cool Jazz Countdown.
1: Alrighty, man. Well, family, don't forget to stay connected with the Countdown on social media for links to videos, photos, and the latest jazz news. 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Well, guitarist and producer Adam Hawley is once again putting groove and energy at the forefront of his craft with his latest full-length release for his own MBF Entertainment label. You'll recall that Adam was crowned as the 2025 Billboard Smooth Jazz Artist of the Year for achieving more radio airplay than any other artist in the genre last year. We got our first taste of this new album earlier this year with one of the lead tracks that delivered a throwback-inspired groove reminiscent of days gone by, channeling the vibe of retro roller skating rinks, that kind of thing. Yeah, well, diving deeper into the album, we get more sleek production and some standout appearances from Dave Koz, Everett Harp, Marion Meadows, Jeff Ryan, and Adam's wife, vocalist Kat Hawley. The latest MBF Entertainment release from guitarist Adam Hawley is called Electric, making its debut in the number 8 spot this week here on the Cool Jazz Countdown.

0: guitarist, composer Adam Hawley, always bringing the energy. His latest effort for MBF Entertainment is entitled Electric, and it debuts in the number 8 spot this week here on our survey. Bass?
1: Yes, well, our last debut this week comes from Chilliwack, Canada native and New York-based artist Bria Skonberg. The trumpeter recently released her 7th album as a leader. It's a quartet release featuring Luther Allison on piano and Hammond B3 organ, Eric Wheeler on bass, and Darian Douglas doing work on drums and percussion. Now, for the most part, this is an all-instrumental album. However, Skonberg is also known as a vocalist. She uses that gift on here as well on the last track of the album, tackling Cole Porter's You'd Be So Nice to Come Home To. Skonberg shows off her compositional skills as well, writing 4 of the album's 10 tracks, including an upbeat tribute to the first woman known to have played jazz trumpet on a recording, Dolly Jones. On Cellar Music, here is trumpeter Bria Skonberg with Brass, making its debut at number 7 this week, here on the Cool Jazz Countdown.

0: about that, man? Yeah, this one is that tune in tribute to Dolly Jones, and it is called Dolly Jones. Yeah, Brass is the album on Cellar Music, the latest of trumpeter and vocalist Bria Skonberg, debuting at number 7 right here on our survey. The Roo.
1: All right, Bass, thanks so much. Well, coming in at number 6 this week, pianist Billy Childs with his latest effort and first piano trio recording in 25 years. The album's entitled Triumvirate, and it's in the number 6 spot this week here on the Countdown. There are musicians who master their era, and then there are those who build the very foundation of an art form. Sonny Rollins didn't just play the tenor saxophone. He was an architect of American music. For over 7 decades, his full-bodied tone and fearless imagination defined the heights of jazz improvisation. While the jazz community and the music world at large mourn his recent passing at the age of 95, we stand in awe of a monumental life. Sonny didn't just leave behind a discography. He left behind a blueprint of artistic achievement. Born in Harlem in 1930, Sonny's career was a relentless climb from prodigy to elder statesman. In the 1950s, seen by many as a decade of explosive creativity, Rollins released a string of albums that fundamentally altered the trajectory of jazz. His 1956 release, Saxophone Colossus, became a definitive text for modern improvisation. A year later, with the release of Way Out West, he revolutionized the genre by pioneering the piano-less trio, stripping away the piano to give the saxophone complete harmonic freedom, an innovation that changed how rhythm sections operated forever. And he didn't just innovate musically. Rollins used his platform for thoughtful social commentary. His 1958 landmark recording, Freedom Suite, stands as one of the very first long-form jazz compositions explicitly dedicated to the civil rights movement, proving that his art was inextricably linked to the pursuit of human dignity. Beyond the jazz clubs, Sonny's contributions to culture earned him the highest institutions of recognition in the world. He was named a Jazz Master by the National Endowment for the Arts in 1983. He won multiple Grammy Awards and was presented with the Grammy Lifetime Achievement Award in 2004. Sonny was also awarded the National Medal of Arts in 2010, presented at the White House. And the very next year, he was celebrated for his indelible impact on American culture as part of the 2011 Kennedy Center Honors. What makes Sonny's accomplishments so striking wasn't just the trophies, but his lifelong commitment to growth. Even after becoming a living legend, he famously took a sabbatical to practice, often late at night, on New York City's Williamsburg Bridge. Initially, a place where he could avoid disturbing a pregnant neighbor in his lower Manhattan apartment, the walkway on the bridge became the site of endless practice simply because he believed he could be better. Sonny toured, recorded, and inspired audiences well into his 80s, releasing a celebrated series of live archival albums that proved his creative fire never dimmed. He never formally announced his retirement, but in 2012, after being diagnosed with pulmonary fibrosis, he gave his last public performance. 2 years later, he also stopped playing at home. Rollins reflected a while back to the New York Times that when he had to stop playing, it was, in his words, quite traumatic. But but he realized that instead of lamenting and crying, he should be grateful for the fact that he was able to do music all of his life. Walter Theodore Sonny Rollins achieved everything a musician could possibly dream of. Yet he remained a humble student of the sound. He didn't just play the music of his time. He created a legacy that time will never erase. Stay with us. We've got more coming your way when the Cool Jazz Countdown continues after this.
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0: Well, family, welcome back to the Cool Jazz Countdown. Next to Cal LaRue, my name is Marcellus Shepard, the Bassman. Well, we kick off the second half of our top 10 with an EP that debuted on our charts back in early April. A Bad Mother Shut Your Mouth collaboration from trumpeter, producer, and Howard University alum Alex Parchment and pianist, drummer, bassist, producer, and Armed Forces vet Jason Carroll, better known by his stage name of Skinny Hightower. They've produced a four-track EP that gives us elements of jazz, R&B, funk, and hip-hop. The only wrong thing with this release is that I wish it were a full album and not just an EP, which is probably what they were going for, hoping that you would want to gather again after listen and get more from them, right? Yeah. On Castover Records, it's Skinny Hightower and Alex Parchment with Kindred, and at number 5 this week, here on the Cool Jazz Countdown.

0: Every time I play a track from this album, it hits from the first note. Head nod, toe tap, finger snap, everything. Yeah, Skinny Hightower and Alex Parchment. The EP is called Kindred. Cast Over Records taking over for the 99 in the 2000s. All right, LaRue, it's all yours.
1: Alrighty, Bass. Well, the TNR Collective is up next. They're an all-star supergroup that brings together a rotating lineup of hit makers and rising star artists who are all on the Trippin' and Rhythm Records roster. The core of the collective features multi-instrumentalist Ryan La Valette, saxophonists Adrian Crutchfeld and BK Jackson, as well as guitarist Lemmick. Outside of the core, some of the other notable players include keyboardist Nicholas Cole, vocalist Katie Waters, trumpeter Lynn Roundtree, and saxophonist Randy Scott. The TNR concept initially sparked in the studio with the massive success of their collaborative 2024 debut single, Hypnotized. Seeing that the undeniable chemistry between the musicians was a real thing, the label expanded the idea into a full-scale touring act. That chemistry and energy is the backbone of the four-track EP project that was initially released in September of last year. It's the TNR Collective with the EP Colors. Of course, you'll find it on Trippin' and Rhythm Records, landing in the number four spot this week here on the Cool Jazz Countdown.

0: Yes, there you have it. It's the TNR Collective. Man, can they groove when they get together. Of course, on Trippin' and Rhythm Records, the TNR Collective with their EP project, Colors, coming in at number 4 this week here on our survey. Bass?
1: 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Do us a favor, though. Like and subscribe to our podcast on whichever platform you're listening to it on. Well, 2 years after his initial release, showing off his level of skill as a clinician, player, and large ensemble leader, drummer Ulysses Owens Jr. once again assembles his group Generation Y, a grouping of former players out of his jazz studies classrooms at Juilliard and more. Featured this go-round are alto saxophonist Irina Terakuba, a Tyler Bullock on piano, bassist Yasushi Nakamura, and Anthony Hervey on trumpet. Now, the band toured extensively globally in preparation for this recording. They moved through a playlist of 11 tracks here, including a few covers like Donald Brown's New York. This one is on the Cellar Music Group. It's Ulysses Owens Jr. and Generation Y with Around the World with You. The letter U. Just last week at number 1, this week slipping 2 notches to the number 3 spot here on the Cool Jazz Countdown.

0: got that nice bounce to it, right? Drummer Ulysses Owens Jr., hell of a composer. And Generation Y, this one on Cellar Music Group, it is in the number three spot. Our former number one, slipping two spots to number three this week. LaRue.
1: Thank you, Bass. Well, guitarist and composer Blake Aaron is up next. And to be honest, when I started hearing about new music in the pipeline from Blake, it did not surprise me in the least that we'd see a smaller sampling to whet our appetites versus the drop of a full-length album right away. Blake's strategy historically has been to keep fans involved by emphasizing individual songs first and then offering the full-length project as a collection of these gems they've grown to enjoy over a period of time, with bonus songs and future hits to boot. But factor in the politics, if you will, of music streaming and chart action, and well, his model falls more in line with what we're seeing on the contemporary side of the house these days. All that said, Blake delivers an optimistic and uplifting group of tracks that showcase all of the many influences that have informed his sound over the years. So here, get a taste of guitarist Blake Aaron and what he's been up to. His latest release, The Upside, you'll find it on Intervision Records, moving up to take the number two spot this week here on the Cool Jazz Countdown.

0: Yes, yes, let this man cook. It's guitarist Blake Aaron. His latest effort for the Inner Vision label is entitled The Upside. This EP moves up into the number 2 spot this week here on our survey. Alrighty, basses, we hit the home stretch. It's time for the big reveal. Who's got that top spot this week, man?
1: Trumpeter Jeremy Pelt. Man, he is fresh off of his performance last month at Cape May's Exit Zero Jazz Festival, where he performed with his quintet. Sidebar, excellent festival, been up there many times for that. Well, his latest album as a leader can be found on the High Note label. It's a powerful statement both in title and playing. It's musical sophistication that has 9 original selections as Pelt reflects on our heritage and our resilience as a people. He says that the album is an act of positive reinforcement, which I believe is needed in the current state of this country and the world. Pelt has become one of the great storytellers of his generation. Joining him in the story are legends Lenny Williams on drums, Buster Williams on bass, and soon to be a legend, pianist Orrin Evans. After just 1 week, he is back on top. Here is trumpeter Jeremy Pelt with Our Community Will Not Be Erased, regaining the number 1 position here on The Cool Jazz Countdown.

0: yeah. This one here is called Brothers on the Corner. Our communities will not be erased. The latest of trumpeter Jeremy Pelt. It is on High Note Records. Powerful statement indeed. Taking over the top spot here on the Cool Jazz Countdown. Just like that, we are through from 10 to 1. We've counted them down for you. If you missed anything, you can always catch us via podcast. Wherever you listen to streaming music, we simply ask you type in Cool Jazz Countdown and do like and subscribe.
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0: 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This is Marcella Shepard, the Bassman.
1: And this is Kyle LaRue, thanking you as always for listening and encouraging you to support the artists and the art form. 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
5: NBC News Radio, I'm Michael Kastner. Israel says it has launched retaliatory airstrikes across large swaths of Iran despite President Trump asking them not to. The strikes, which reportedly hit several targets, including Tehran, came early Monday local time. Six people are recovering from injuries after a stabbing spree at New York's Penn Station. That's the busy railway station that lies directly below Madison Square Garden, where the Knicks are hosting San Antonio for Game 3 of the NBA Finals tonight. Amtrak police were able to track down the suspect and take him into custody. L.A. Mayor Karen Bass and fellow Democrat Nithya Raman are on track to compete in a November runoff for leadership in the city. More from Mark Mayfield.
6: Bass has faced a tough challenge from Raman, a council member for L.A.'s District 4, following criticism of Bass's first term in office. The pair defeated Republican reality TV star Spencer Pratt, among others.
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8: Lyle Ave is closed right now between Avery Street and Glide Street due to a structure fire in the area. Up to speed on 490 both directions through downtown traffic moving along nicely. 390 southbound towards the airport. No issues on 590 southbound. I'm Ed Smith with your Jazz 90.1 traffic.
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15: We'll find an ample amount of sunshine across Rochester, Western New York, and the Finger Lakes here for this Monday. Temperatures will be into the upper 70s for highs, and the breeze will be coming in out of the east in the afternoon, so it will be a little bit cooler by the water's edge of Lake Ontario. Mainly clear for tonight, the overnight low temperature near 60. Mostly sunny and hot for Tuesday with scattered showers and thunderstorms in the afternoon. The high near 90. I'm meteorologist Josh Nichols for Jazz 90.1.
1: Blue sky, sunshine, and 55 degrees if you're somewhere along that Seeker Beach in Charlotte. Blue sky, sunshine, and 59 at the airport. 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I'm Derek Lucas. Happy Monday. Happy June 8th day. We have exactly, was it nine? Yeah, 11 days to go. And it's Jazz Fest time, so we are gearing up for it's going to be another

That's always going to be a lot of fun. That's just Tuesday alone. Then Wednesday we'll be at the ballpark. It's Thursday we'll be at the ballpark for Jazz 90.1 Day with the Wings. Yeah, that's just up to Thursday alone and much, much more. So follow us along for our exploits and adventures at jazz901.org, jazz901.org. Again, a lot of things happening this past weekend. We're at the Trillium White Party. We're at Cocktail Revival. We're everywhere. So follow our adventures on Instagram at jazz901wgmc or wgmcjazz901. 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

0: celebrating the sounds of 1968, because once upon a time in this date, 58 years ago, my parents got married. So, you know, because of them, I'm here. 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Hey Jude from the Crusaders, then known as the Jazz Crusaders, a member-supported Jazz 90.1 and Jazz 901.org. And before that, a man who's coming to the Jazz Festival for the first time, Arturo Sandoval. That's right, brand new sounds from Arturo. A tune I can't wait to hear live called Rolling Hills. Rolling with you up until 9 a.m. on this sunny day here in the Flower City. So celebrate it with, well, by going outside, staying outside, and taking us along with you while you're outside, while you're driving, running, hiking, cycling. 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
1: You know, sometimes we're not prepared for adversity. When it happens, sometimes we're caught short. We don't know exactly how to handle it when it comes up. Sometimes we don't know just what to do when adversity takes over. And I have advice for all of us. I got it from our pianist, Joe Zawinul, who wrote this tune. And it sounds like what you're supposed to say when you have that kind of problem. It's called Mercy, Mercy, Mercy.

the number one jazz album of 1968, Wes Montgomery. The album called A Day in the Life, with a Say a Little Prayer for You on member-supported Jazz 90.1 and Jazz901.org. Also, that set of sounds from 68, Burning Spear from Jimmy Smith and Cannonball Adderley with Mercy, Mercy, Mercy. Hanging out with you up until 9 a.m. on this 8th day of June 2026. 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That's right, and he'll be bringing some friends. You know those friends. Bill Tiberio, will be definitely Judah Seeley, Tony Bedia, and many, many others. So join us tomorrow night, 7 p.m. at Tropics, 4775 Lake Avenue. And if you want to, bring a couple dollars to keep us going. I'm member-supported Jazz 90.1. Why? For the culture, that's why. Here's Jeremy Pelt, who will be playing at this year's Jazz Festival on Monday, June 22nd.

0: Classic sounds from 1968 with Eddie Harris telling you to listen here on member-supported Jazz 90.1 and Jazz901.org. Before that, a man coming back to this year's Jazz Festival. It's been a couple of years. Jerry Pelt with Eric Alexander performing together, which they rarely get a chance to do, but they will on Monday, June 22nd. 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
2: Starting to see a steady flow of traffic now. 590 southbound as you make your way from Empire down through Blossom. Downtown, a crash on 490 eastbound just before Brown Street with slowdowns back towards Mount Reed Boulevard. Looking good, though, on 390 southbound towards the airport. Ed Smith with your Jazz 90.1 traffic.
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7: Stardate June 8th. If you look toward the west the next couple of evenings and feel like you're having double vision, well, you are. But it's nothing to worry about. It's a conjunction between the two brightest points of light in the night sky, the planets Venus and Jupiter. They're separated by less than 2 degrees, the width of your finger held at arm's length. Venus is the brighter point, the brilliant evening star. Jupiter is only about 1/7 as bright, but it still outshines all the other planets and stars. Jupiter is the largest and heaviest planet in the solar system. It's a ball of gas with a dense, oozy center. Its atmosphere is topped by bands of clouds painted tan, yellow, red, and ivory. The clouds reflect most of the sunlight that strikes them, making the planet bright. Venus is only the 6th largest and heaviest planet, right behind Earth. It's also covered by clouds, but they don't form colorful stripes. To the eye alone, in fact, they look featureless, a smooth blanket of white. But they're more reflective than Jupiter's clouds. Venus is also much closer to both Earth and the Sun than Jupiter is. That combination makes it the brightest pinpoint in the night sky. Venus and Jupiter will be closest together tonight and tomorrow night. Then Venus will pull away, increasing the gap by about 1 degree per night, slowly ending the double vision in the evening sky. Today's program was made possible by Mercer Caverns in Calaveras County in California's historic gold country. More information at mercercaverns.net. For the McDonald Observatory, I'm Billy Henry.
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8: We'll find an ample amount of sunshine across Rochester, Western New York, and the Finger Lakes here for this Monday. Temperatures will be into the upper 70s for highs, and the breeze will be coming in out of the east in the afternoon, so we'll be a little bit cooler by the water's edge of Lake Ontario. Mainly clear for tonight, the overnight low temperature near 60. Mostly sunny and hot for Tuesday with scattered showers and thunderstorms in the afternoon. The high near 90. I'm meteorologist Josh Nichols for Jazz 90.1.
0: Blue skies and sunshine and 59 degrees if you're walking around Adams Street in Cornhill. Blue skies, sunshine, and 60 at the airport. 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The sounds of 1968 continues with Ramsey Lewis, Waiting in the Water on Jazz 90.1. Good morning.

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2: NBC News Radio, I'm Michael Kastner. Israel has attacked targets in Iran despite President Trump claiming he asked them not to. The strikes, which reportedly hit several targets, including in the city of Tehran, came early Monday local time after Iran fired missiles at Israel. Israel says all those attacks were intercepted. Canada is restricting U.S. livestock imports after a second screwworm case was found in Texas. A second case of the parasite was discovered Friday in a month-old calf in southern Texas. Snoop Dogg has been rapping about Long Beach, the LBC, since he made his debut over 30 years ago, and over the weekend he got to headline the opening for the new Long Beach Amphitheater. The 11,000-seat F&M Bank Amphitheater is right on the water in front of the iconic Queen Mary cruise ship. This summer, Lil Wayne, Luke Bryan, and Motley Crue will hit the stage there. Michael Kastner, NBC News Radio.
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4: Still dealing with slow traffic on 5 netting southbound as you make your way from Empire down through the 490. Split downtown crews on scene of that earlier crash, 490 eastbound right before Brown Street. Seeing slowdowns back towards 390. 390 southbound is up to speed. Ed Smith with your Jazz 90.1 traffic.
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11: We'll find an ample amount of sunshine across Rochester, Western New York, and the Finger Lakes here for this Monday. Temperatures will be into the upper 70s for highs, and the breeze will be coming in out of the east in the afternoon, so it will be a little bit cooler by the water's edge of Lake Ontario. Mainly clear for tonight, the overnight low temperature near 60. Mostly sunny and hot for Tuesday with scattered showers and thunderstorms in the afternoon. The high near 90. I'm meteorologist Josh Nichols for Jazz 90.1.
12: Blue skies, sunshine, and 59 degrees if you're somewhere near Payne Beach in Hamlin. Blue skies, sunshine, and 64 at the airport. 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

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Smiling and singing with you up until 9 a.m. And then it's going to be Mike Velasquez to keep you going on this sunny day here in the Flower City. And then after that, it's going to be Phil Dada swinging nice and easy. Then Rob for the Ride Home, Dan Gross, Corey Halloran, Matt White. That's how I like to celebrate Mondays, by getting you jazzed up literally here at member-supported JZZ901.org. That being said, we have T-minus 22 days left of our fiscal year, which ends on June 30th. 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Coming to this year's Jazz Festival for the first time ever, guitarist Dave Stryker. Here's his take of the Evergreen classic, which was originally recorded back in 1968 by Glenn Campbell. We all know it. Wichita Lyman on Jazz 90.1. Good morning and happy Monday.

celebrating the sounds of 1968, because on this date, back in 68, my parents got married. So happy anniversary, Mom and Dad. From the Sugar Man, Stanley Turrentine, with his great take of Ain't No Mountain High Enough. And then Gap Man joining from his first album from that same year with Diana and the Autumn Wind. Hanging out with you up until 9 a.m. on this 8th day of June, 2026. 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Again, if you think back to 1968, there's so much going on in Vietnam, which my dad was in Vietnam, so there was that issue. Would he get back in time, or would he get back at all? Then, when he got back in the spring of 68, they were dealing with the assassinations of Martin Luther King Jr., and then just a few days before my parents' wedding, Robert F. Kennedy was assassinated, so they were wondering, should they go through with the wedding and pause it? Because everything that was going on, but they said the show must go on. We should celebrate life, and they did, and we're here, and I'm here because of it. So thanks, Mom and Dad, again. 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
1: Traffic is getting back up to speed now. 590 southbound as you make your way from 104 all the way down through the 490 split. Also looking better as you make your way into downtown on 490 eastbound from 390 down past Brown Street. 390 southbound is up to speed from 104 down past the airport. Ed Smith with your Jazz 90.1 traffic.
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6: We'll find an ample amount of sunshine across Rochester, Western New York, and the Finger Lakes here for this Monday. Temperatures will be into the upper 70s for highs, and the breeze will be coming in out of the east in the afternoon, so we'll be a little bit cooler by the water's edge of Lake Ontario. Mainly clear for tonight, the overnight low temperature near 60. Mostly sunny and hot for Tuesday with scattered showers and thunderstorms in the afternoon. The high near 90. I'm meteorologist Josh Nichols for Jazz 90.1.
7: Blue sky, sunshine, and 62 degrees if you're somewhere on Farber Street. Blue sky, sunshine, and 63 at the airport. 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Our celebration of 1960, it continues with Young Holt Unlimited doing the Soulful Strut.

All right, we're going to try a new song. This is a song written by Eddie Harris. Today was the first time we ever saw it. So, with your help, we might do it. This is called Cold Duck Time.

0: you're catching a theme here, well, you're not mistaken. That set of songs from 1968. Herb Albert, for many years, I had no idea that was Herb singing and playing. This guy's in love with you.
1: You know what? I thought it was, but I wasn't really sure. And I've listened to that song for years and heard that song. I thought maybe Herb's had a special.
0: Yeah, vocals. I thought for years, I thought it was Burt Bacharach singing it because he could sing.
1: Yeah, I could see
0: that. And Herb playing, but no, that was Herb. Okay. Well. Burt told Herb, This is really, you should sing this song. Okay. And I think it worked out pretty well for them. And then, of course, the tune that Herb produced for his longtime friend, the man he got out of, literally smuggled out of South Africa, Hugh Masekela, Grazing the Grass. O.C. Smith, Little Green Apples, also from that year of sounds that brought my parents together, married on this date once upon a time on this very day, 58 years ago. So,
1: congratulations, Mr. and Mrs. Lucas. And we have many more.
0: And so, again, that's why we're doing this today. This is for them, so. And Les McCann as well, and Cold Duck Tie. <All right. laughs> So, again, friends, this is what it's about. Thanks again for letting me share some musical happiness with you. And thanks for all the calls as well. Brought back some good memories for a lot of folks as well. So, again, this is what it's about. So, in addition to listening to great music, go outside. It's a beautiful day. Oh. Sunshine, blue skies. Mm. As the kids say, put feet to grass.
1: Yes.
0: Take us along with you, too, if you can. At all possible. And don't forget, tomorrow night, looks like it's going to be another great night to get some great jazz in with our good man, Deepak the Two at Tropics. He's going to bring some friends. He's going to bring some heavy friends with him. And so, Judas Seeley being one of them, Tony Bedia. Yeah. You ever know, Mike McCarthy might show up.
1: Yeah.
0: Bill Tiberio might show up.
1: Mike might show up. You never know.
0: You never know, but I would suggest you get there early. Show starts at 7. Doors open at 6.
1: Yeah, you don't know who's going to show up. Make sure you show up. And I would suggest you probably get there a little early.
0: Yeah. Get your custard, get your everything you need, and then lock yourself in your space because. So we got cooking today, Mike.
1: Well, today, speaking of special occasions, we got three people celebrating birthdays today. The one and only Boz Scaggs turns 82 years old today. Derek Trucks celebrating his 47th birthday. I'm like, I had to look again. I'm like, 47? I'm like,
0: he started as a teenager, so
1: I was going to say, he's been around forever. He's only 47 years old. Also, Willie Jones III celebrating a birthday today. Willie Jones III is going to be at the Rochester International Jazz Festival. Definitely on my list of must-see shows. Also, you're going to hear music from Jazz Festival performers like Dave Stryker and The Bad Plus, who will be helping us remember Prince, whose birth anniversary is over the weekend.
0: Yeah.
1: Also, music from Joe Farnsworth and Sarah Hanahan. Oof. Another one.
0: Oh, don't miss that show. Yeah, that's a campus show there.
1: For the Jazz Fest. Also, music from Martero Sandoval and Raul Medan. Also, you're going to hear it from legends like Sarah Vaughan, David Fathead, Newman, Thelonious Monk, and...
0: All right, it's time for me to get out of the way here so you can do your thing. I'm member-supported Jazz, 90.1. Friends, have an outstanding day. 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
8: We'll find an ample amount of sunshine across Rochester, Western New York, and the Finger Lakes here for this Monday. Temperatures will be into the upper 70s for highs, and the breeze will be coming in out of the east in the afternoon, so it will be a little bit cooler by the water's edge of Lake Ontario. Mainly clear for tonight, the overnight low temperature near 60. Mostly sunny and hot for Tuesday with scattered showers and thunderstorms in the afternoon. The high near 90. I'm meteorologist Josh Nichols for Jazz 90.1.
9: Beautiful, bright sunshine and 62 degrees at the Frederick Douglass Greater Rochester International Airport. Good morning, Jazz fans.

Beginning the 9 o'clock hour with a set of music from a legend born on this day in 1982 in Canton, Ohio. Talking about the one and only Boz Scaggs. And we want to wish him a very, very, very happy birthday. You just heard from 1980's Middleman with JoJo. Before that, Breakdown Dead Ahead. And we got things started with one from his breakout release, 1976's Silk Degrees with What Can I Say. Good morning, jazz fans. Mike Velasquez here at Member Supported Jazz 90.1. Here to get your day and week off to a jazzy start with today's edition of the Mid-Morning Jam. I'm here with you until noon. I want to thank you for joining me today. I hope your day and your week got off to a positive and productive start, and I hope everyone out there is in a good place physically, mentally, and spiritually. As I said, I'm here with you until noon today, so if you want to make a request, if you want to say hello, or if you have a question about anything going on here at Member Supported Jazz 90.1, give me a call, 585-966-JAZZ, 966-5299. You can also text me at 585-205-8887. And I will do my due diligence to get back to you. Coming up today, we're going to celebrate a couple of more birthdays. Willie Jones III, born on this day in 1968 in L.A. Also, Derek Trucks, born on this day in 1979 in Jacksonville, Florida. You're also going to hear music from some people that you might see down at the Tropics nightclub tomorrow night. Deepak, well, you'll definitely see Deepak, but you might see Judah Seeley and Bill Tiberi. Also, music from Audrey Ochoa, new music from her. Also, the latest from Nicholas Payton featuring Esperanza Spalding. But speaking of Willie Jones, again, today is his 58th birthday, and we want to wish him a very, very, very happy birthday. Born on this day in L.A. Right now, we're going to give you a set of his music. This one from 2015's Groundwork is called Get Your Shout On right here at Member Supported Jazz 90.1 and online at jazz901.org.

completing a set of music from an artist celebrating his 58th birthday today, and who also be performing a couple nights at this year's Rochester International Jazz Festival, Willie Jones III. You just heard from an album entitled My Point Is, with one called Peace. Before that, from My Ship, one called Broadway. And Willie Jones III will be performing again two nights here at the Rochester International Jazz Festival. First at the Max of Eastman Place on Wednesday, June 24th, 6:15 and 10 p.m. showtimes. The next night, he'll be performing at the Montage Music Hall, 6 p.m. and 10 p.m. showtimes. And again, we want to wish Willie Jones III a very, very, very happy birthday, born on this day, 1968 in L.A. Mike Velasquez here at Member Supported Jazz 90.1, hanging out with you on this Monday morning. And again, I want to thank you for joining me today. I also want to remind you that tickets are now on sale for our jazz cruise. It takes place on Monday, August 10th, 6:30 to 9:30 aboard the Colonial Belle in Fairport. Going to be a great night. Music provided by Bill Tiberio and friends. 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Today is also the birthday of Derek Trucks, born on this day in 1979 in Jacksonville, Florida, celebrating his 47th birthday. And we want to wish him a very, very, very happy birthday. You're going to hear a pair of tunes featuring Derek Trucks, beginning with this one from 2009's Already Free. This is Get What You Deserve right here at Member Supported Jazz 90.1 and on YouTube.

0: finishing a pair featuring Derek Trucks, celebrating his 47th birthday today. Born on this day in 1979 in Jacksonville, Florida. We want to wish him a very, very, very happy birthday. You just heard from the Tedeschi Trucks Band with his bride Susan out front on the vocals. Title track from an album, a double album actually, entitled Everybody's Talking. 43 minutes past the hour of 9 o'clock. I'm Mike Velasquez, hanging out with you on this Monday morning. And again, I want to thank you for joining me today. I also want to remind and invite you to join us tomorrow night as the Jazz at the Beach series continues. This is brought to you by us here at Member Supported Jazz 90.1 and the Ontario Beach Park Program Committee, and sponsored by the Summit Federal Credit Union. This takes place at the Tropics Nightclub, 4775 Lake Avenue in Charlotte. And it is a 7 p.m. performance from our good friend Deepak Fetu. It is going to be a epic night, and I suggest that you get there, and maybe get there a little early as well. Again, Jazz at the Beach, continuing tomorrow night, 7 p.m. performance from Deepak Fetu at Tropics Nightclub, 4775 Lake Avenue in Charlotte. Go to our website, jazz901.org, for more details. Right now, we're going to take a really quick break, which is going to include the weather forecast. And when we return, we're going to hear request music from Trombone Shorty.
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4: We'll find an ample amount of sunshine across Rochester, Western New York, and the Finger Lakes here for this Monday. Temperatures will be into the upper 70s for highs, and the breeze will be coming in out of the east in the afternoon, so it will be a little bit cooler by the water's edge of Lake Ontario. Mainly clear for tonight, the overnight low temperature near 60. Mostly sunny and hot for Tuesday with scattered showers and thunderstorms in the afternoon. The high near 90. I'm meteorologist Josh Nichols for Jazz 90.1.
0: Beautiful bright sunshine and 66 degrees in downtown Rochester.
5: Here's another artist coming to this year's RIJF.

Music from an artist that'll be performing at this year's Rochester International Jazz Festival. That was Raul Midan with his cover of Steve Miller's Fly Like an Eagle. He'll be performing at the Kilbourne Hall on Monday, June 22nd, 6 and 9 p.m. showtimes. Before that, Request Music from Trombone Shorty from an album entitled Say That to Say This. You heard one called Shortyville, and again, that one by request. Trombone Shorty is going to be closing things out at Parcel 5 on Saturday, June 27th. I'm Mike Velasquez, hanging out with you on this Monday morning. And again, I want to thank you for joining me today. I also want to let you know that coming up next hour, you're going to hear the latest from Nicholas Payton featuring Esperanza Spalding. Two more artists that'll be performing at this year's Rochester International Jazz Festival, Dave Stryker and The Bad Plus, as we pay a little tribute to Prince. Also, music from The Divine One, Sarah Vaughan, and so much more. But right now, we're going to close this hour out with music from Bob Skaggs, born on this day in 1944 in Canton, Ohio. Again, we want to wish him a very, very, very happy birthday. This one from 2004's My Time is called Dynaflow, right here at Member Supported Jazz 90.1 and on Twitter.

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Brand new music from 10-time Grammy Award winner and another artist who'll be performing at this year's Rochester International Jazz Festival. The one and only Arturo Sandoval from his new release entitled Sangu, El Rio Suena. Translated, the river is making noise. And you can see Arturo Sandoval on Sunday, June 21st at Kodak Hall at the Eastman Theater, 7 p.m. and 9:30 p.m. showtimes. Before that, new music from Nicholas Payton from his new release entitled Triune, featuring Esperanza Spalding on the vocals. Jazz is a four-letter word, and we got the 10 o'clock hour started with music from Boz Scaggs from his latest project, Detour, with one called I'll Be Gone. It's a remake of a song that he did a while back and sounding really, really good. And again, today is the 82nd birthday of Boz Scaggs, born on this day in 1944 in Canton, Ohio. And we want to wish him a very, very, very happy birthday. 16 minutes past the hour of 10 o'clock. I'm Mike Velasquez, hanging out with you on this Monday morning. And again, I want to thank you for joining me today. I also want to invite you to go to our website, jazz901.org. That's the best way to keep up with everything going on here at member-supported Jazz 90.1 and on Smooth Grooves Radio. Yesterday was the anniversary of the birth of Prince. He would have been 68 years old yesterday. So right now we're going to play songs composed by Prince in a jazz style, beginning with this one from Dave Stryker, along with Bob Mintzner and the WDR Big Band, from 2016's Soul Blue. And you can see the Dave Stryker Quartet at this year's Rochester International Jazz Festival at the theater at Innovation Square. Two shows, let's see here, I think it's 7 p.m. and 8:45, but right now this is Dave Stryker again with Bob Mintzner and the WDR Big Band from 2016 Soul Blue with their take on When Doves Cry right here at Member Supported Jazz 90.1 and on Instagram.

0: remembering the one and only Prince Rogers Nelson, who the anniversary of his birth was yesterday, born on the 7th of June, 1958 in Minneapolis. You just heard a tune from a group that you can see at this year's Rochester International Jazz Festival, The Bad Plus, from an album entitled It's Hard from 2016. You heard their take on The Beautiful Ones. Really, really, really great rendition of that Prince song. And before that, it was Bob Belden with his take on Kiss. 33 minutes past the hour of 10 o'clock. Mike Velasquez here at Member Supported Jazz 90.1. Hanging out with you on this Monday morning. And again, I want to thank you for joining me today. I also want to invite you to check out Rob Linton's monthly blog. You can do that over on our website, jazz901.org. And like I said, check that out. Right now, we're going to take a quick break, which is going to include the weather forecast. And when we return, new music from Audrey Ochoa.
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6: We'll find an ample amount of sunshine across Rochester, Western New York, and the Finger Lakes here for this Monday. Temperatures will be into the upper 70s for highs, and the breeze will be coming in out of the east in the afternoon, so we'll be a little bit cooler by the water's edge of Lake Ontario. Mainly clear for tonight, the overnight low temperature near 60. Mostly sunny and hot for Tuesday with scattered showers and thunderstorms in the afternoon, the high near 90. I'm meteorologist Josh Nichols for Jazz 90.1.
0: Beautiful bright sunshine and 69 degrees at the Frederick Douglass Greater Rochester International Airport.

Brand new music from trombonist and vocalist Audrey Ochoa from her new release entitled The Sorceress. You heard one called Lamplight. And Audrey Ochoa will be featured tomorrow. She will be the 11 o'clock featured artist during Women in Jazz. Again, that'll be happening at 11 a.m. The show starts at 9, so hopefully you can join me and hear a couple of sets of brand new music from a very talented young lady, Audrey Ochoa. Mike Velasquez here, member supported Jazz 90.1, hanging out with you on this Monday morning. And again, I want to thank you for joining me today. I also want to invite you to join us as we put a capper on your evening of music listening tomorrow night with North Star Sounds, hosted by Rick Petrie and John Greenbaum. That comes your way at 9 p.m. Go to our website, jazz901.org, for more details. Right now, we're going to continue with saxophonist Ian Hendrickson-Smith. This is the title track from his 2020 project, Don't Explain, right here at member-supported Jazz 90.1 and on Facebook.

Live sounds from the Divine One, the one and only Sarah Vaughn with Lover Man, or Where Can You Be? 54 minutes past the hour of 10 o'clock. I'm Mike Velasquez, hanging out with you on this Monday morning. And again, I want to thank you for joining me today. I also want to remind you that the Greece Central Jazz Radio Hour returns tomorrow. Yes, one of my absolute favorite programs that we have on this station. Greece Athena High School band students under the direction of Brian King will join Rob Linton and Derek Lucas for a live one-hour program featuring handpicked music handpicked by the students and live student performances. Go to our website, jazz901.org, for more information. That will take place around 1:15 tomorrow. Make sure you check that out. Coming up next hour, you're going to hear music from Deepak Fatu, Judah Seeley, as well as Joe Farnsworth and Sarah Hanahan. Both will be performing at this year's Rochester International Jazz Festival together, as a matter of fact, and also classic sounds from Thelonious Monk and David Fathead Newman. But right now, we're going to close this hour out with another one from Bias Skaggs, celebrating his 82nd birthday today. Born on this day, 1944, in Canton, Ohio. We want to wish him a very, very, very happy birthday. And right now, this is Bias Skaggs with Miss Sun right here at member-supported Jazz 90.1 and on Twitter.

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beginning the 11 o'clock hour with a set of music by an artist that you will be able to see tomorrow at the Tropics Nightclub with about three guys that might join him there. You just heard from Mike MacArthur from 2013's Feels Like Home with Sanctified. Before that, it was Bill Tiberio, actually the Bill Tiberio Group. From 2003's The Story Ends, The Story Begins with Hopper Hills Boogaloo. Before that, Judas Seely with one called Resurgence. And we got things started with Deepak Fatu. New music from him, title track from his latest project, On Deck. And again, you will see Deepak Fatu and hopefully the other three gentlemen that we just played tomorrow night at the Tropics Nightclub, 4775 Lake Avenue in Shalott at 7 p.m. as part of our Jazz at the Beach series. Go to our website, jazz901.org, for more details. Mike Velasquez here at Member Supported Jazz 90.1, hanging out with you on this Monday morning, bringing you the mid-morning jam until noon. And again, I want to thank you for joining me today. At noon, Phil Dodd will come in and take you through the rest of your midday, followed by Linda Wildman, who's going to join you for the drive home at 3. Your evening of jazz gets started with Dan Gross at 6 p.m., followed by Corey Halloran with his edition of Jazz Horizons at 8. And we put a capper on your evening of music listening with Matt White with his edition of Jazz Horizons coming your way at 10. 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Right now, we're going to continue with a classic from David Fathead Newman from 1967's House of David. And this one is called Blue New, right here at Member Supported Jazz 90.1 and on YouTube.

Mike Whittemore here, inviting you to join me every Wednesday morning from 9 a.m. until noon for a heaping helping of jazz, a side of blues, and a cup of big band music. It's Whit Wednesday on Jazz 90.1.

0: That was Jim Sinodero with the title track from his 2024 project, For All We Know. Before that, it was Thelonious Monk with Suburban Eyes. Mike Velasquez here at Member Supported Jazz 90.1, hanging out with you on this Monday morning. And again, I want to thank you for joining me today. I also want to remind you that we will be down at the Rochester International Jazz Festival right there on Jazz Street, right across the street from Kilbourne Hall. 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Right now, we're going to take a quick break, which is going to include the weather forecast, and when we return, music from Bob Skaggs.
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5: We'll find an ample amount of sunshine across Rochester, Western New York, and the Finger Lakes here for this Monday. Temperatures will be into the upper 70s for highs, and the breeze will be coming in out of the east in the afternoon, so it will be a little bit cooler by the water's edge of Lake Ontario. Mainly clear for tonight, the overnight low temperature near 60. Mostly sunny and hot for Tuesday with scattered showers and thunderstorms in the afternoon. The high near 90. I'm meteorologist Josh Nichols for Jazz 90.1.
0: Beautiful bright sunshine and 72 degrees in downtown Rochester.

Music from a legend celebrating his 82nd birthday today, the one and only Boz Scaggs. Born on this day in 1944 in Canton, Ohio. You just heard from an album entitled Other Roads with a tune written by Bobby Caldwell, one called Heart of Mine. 40 minutes past the hour of 11 o'clock. I'm Mike Velasquez, hanging out with you on this Monday morning. And again, I want to thank you for joining me today. I also want to invite you to join my good friend Dan Gross for his great show, Bop Shop Live. It airs each and every Tuesday evening at 8 p.m. right here at member-supported Jazz 90.1 and online at jazz901.org. And once again, we want to thank Tom and Jan for everything that they do to make that show possible. Right now, you're going to hear a couple of tunes from a couple of artists who will be performing together at this year's Rochester International Jazz Festival. Sarah Hanahan and Joe Farnsworth. First, you're going to hear from Sarah Hanahan from her album entitled Among Giants with one called NATO right here at member-supported Jazz 90.1 and on Twitter.

0: music from another artist that you can see this year's Rochester International Jazz Festival. Joe Farnsworth from his latest project entitled The Big Room with one called Continuance. And he's going to be performing with the young lady you heard before that, Sarah Hanahan, from her album Among Giants with one called NATO. And they will be teaming up at the Max of Eastman Place on Sunday, June 21st. 6:15 and 10 p.m. showtimes. Definitely recommend that show. Mike Velasquez here at Member Supported Jazz 90.1. Getting ready to bid farewell on this Monday. I'm going to turn things over to Phil Dodd. Hello, Phil. How are you?
1: Okay, Mike. Now, it'll be interesting because he's going to be at the Jazz Fest. Now, I know Joe will be wearing his normal suit on stage.
0: Absolutely.
1: But I wonder if he'll be, like, walking around or anything. I wonder if he'll be, you know, wearing anything other than his, you know, his normal garb.
0: Well, you know what? I saw him a few years ago, and he was walking around, and he had a suit on.
1: Yeah.
0: So Joe is just natty all the time, I guess. And if those of you don't know what natty means, that means well-dressed. It's a kind of a 1950s term. But anyway, on to Phil Dodd. Yeah.
1: That's what is that from Airplane? Is it? It's always Natalie attire. Don't call me Natalie.
0: Yeah, I forgot about that. Yeah.
1: All right, today's show be featuring twin spins, two versions of the same tune, with music from Errol Garner, Janice Siegel, and new recordings from Duchess, Harvey S., Isabella Isherwood, and Kurt Elling, and of course a lot more.
0: All right, and that's coming up in a matter of moments. I want to thank you for joining me today. I appreciate the love and support as always. I will be back tomorrow for another edition of Women in Jazz, and tomorrow's 11 o'clock featured artist will be Audrey Ochoa. You're going to hear music from her new release entitled The Sorceress. Right now, we're going to close things out with music from Mick Hucknall, of lead singer of Simply Red, who's celebrating his 66th birthday today, born on this day in 1960 in Manchester in the United Kingdom. This one from 2013's American Soul is his take on I Only Have Eyes for You. Again, thank you so much for joining me today. I appreciate you guys immensely, and until we meet again, God bless.

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Good afternoon. I'm Phil Dodd with you till 3 o'clock here on this Monday in June. Judas Seeley, Bruce Springsteen wrote that tune, Dancing in the Dark, and another dance tune, Blossom Dearie, Dance Only with Me. 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Here is Maggie Herron.

0: Brand new music from a group called the Guitar Renegades. Five guitars. That's the band. And a quick take on Charlie Parker's Donna Lee. Twice Around before that, Centerpiece from Kevin Mahogany and Maggie Heron. I'm Phil Dodd. I'll be with you till 3. It is member-supported Jazz 90.1. We're at 6 o'clock this evening. Join Dan Gross Mondays. This is Monday, right? 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
4: A warm breeze will blow across Rochester, Western New York, and the Finger Lakes here for this afternoon. With an ample amount of sunshine, high temperatures will be into the middle and upper 80s. For tonight, we'll look for increasing clouds. There will be a couple of spotty showers developing overnight. The low temperature in the mid-60s. Saturday, not exactly the greatest of days, with more clouds than sun. Scattered showers and thunderstorms into the afternoon, the high in the low 80s. Mostly sunny Sunday, though. Highs in the upper 70s. I'm meteorologist Josh Nichols for Jazz 90.1.
0: So right now it is mostly cloudy in Webster, 69 degrees, 68 in Rochester. 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
1: A pair of duets on the song I Thought About You, brand new recording from the bass player Chuck Bergeron, Bass and Face, name of the album. George Rabai was the vocalist, also featured on trumpet, and a duet, Jackie Naylor, the vocalist, Art Q, the pianist, same tune, I Thought About You. I especially like the idea that Jackie sang the verse and she put it kind of in the middle of the tune. I'm Phil Dodd. I'll be with you till 3 o'clock. The Jazz Fest approaches. Our contest is closed, by the way. In case you're wondering, the contest is closed. However, everything else continues. We will be live on Jazz Street as we have for just about all of the 23 Jazz Fests. I remember in the first year, which is kind of it was a different Jazz Fest. I ran 5 days, but it was the beginning. We were in Kilbourne Hall. We broadcast from Kilbourne Hall. But ever since then, we're on the street. Look for us. We'll have live broadcasts starting about 4:15 every day. And so come and join us. Errol Garner.

Earl Garner tune there, Misty Janice Siegel. That's from her organ tenor album called Friday Night Special. The organ, Joey DeFrancesco, the tenor saxophone, Houston person. And another take of Misty, this one from the composer, Earl Garner. I'm Phil Dodd. I'll be with you. Let's make it 3 o'clock here on a Monday afternoon, as we have passed through another weekend. It is June. Let us enjoy it. And let's see, lots of things to talk about. One of the things from time to time I mention is tell your friends about Jazz 90.1, because we need ways for people to find out about this radio station. And that's one way. Another way, if you happen to be downtown near the Jazz Fest area, look for our billboard. That's another way people can find out about us. But do us a favor and pass the word. Kurt Elling has a new big band album with the WDR Big Band.

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the tune by Steve Allen called This Could Be the Start of Something Big there, Mark Murphy, one of his signature tunes, and from a brand new recording from the vocal trio Duchess, album called A Marvelous Party, very nicely done, a new album featuring a small big band, big enough, five horns. Very nice arrangements. This could be the start of something big. Twice around for Steppin' Out, Joe Jackson's tune from guitarist Stanley Jordan and from the brand new album by Kurt Elling and the WDR Big Band. Phil Dodd with you till 3 o'clock, member supported. Jazz 90.1 is the place, and the Jazz Fest will be starting a week. What's today? Yeah. Oh, I think it's a week from Friday. Yeah. Anyway, so if you're trying to figure out what to see at the Jazz Fest, we have a podcast.

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0: New music there from Alton Senkolar, a tune by J.J. Johnson called In Walked Horace. I am assuming for Horace Silver. Twice around, new music from Isabella Asherwood and the bass player Harvey S., Bob Duro's tune, Devil May Care. I'm Phil Dodd, halfway through my afternoon with you here on Jazz 90.1. Coming up this evening at 8 o'clock. 8 o'clock, that is. 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
6: A good supply of sunshine is in store here for this afternoon across Rochester, Western New York, and the Finger Lakes. Temperatures will be topping out close to 80 for a high away from Lake Ontario. Mainly clear heading into tonight, comfortable, the overnight low temperature into the low 60s, but turning hot for the day tomorrow with ample sunshine. Could see a pop-up shower or thunderstorm later into the afternoon. The high temperature close to 90 degrees, the first 90-degree day of the season. I'm meteorologist for Jazz 90.1.
0: Partly sunny, 72 degrees in Williamson, 71 in Rochester. 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

Jazz 90.1 here on a Monday afternoon. Two for the road, the movie theme. It was Mark Winkler and David Benoit. They did a collection of duets, another duet album, Anne Brunell and Mark Brunell, the same tune. I'm Phil Dodd with you until 3 o'clock here on member-supported Jazz 90.1. If you want to find out what we play here on Jazz 90.1, you want to go to our website, which is, not surprisingly, jazz901.org. Go to Programming and then Playlist. If you do that, in the next 30 seconds, you'll see Bill Mays, his trio, with Lullaby of the Leaves.

Sweden Lovely with Jerry Mulligan and also Melissa Stillenow. And the other twin spin in the set is from the new collection called Flying High, Still Soaring, a tribute to the voices that taught the world to swing, an album which features Champion Fulton playing piano with her trio throughout. But there's a number of other vocalists on the album, including Carmen Bradford on Lullaby of the Leaves and the same tune, Lullaby of the Leaves, from Bill Mays. I'm Phil Dodd with you for a little bit more than an hour here on a Monday afternoon. If you want to find out more about the folks who play the music for you here on Jazz 90.1, you can go to our website, which is jazz901.org. And look there for an item called Meet the DJs. Here is Kathy Cousins.

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A new album from Richard Barata, another Counterbird. These are all tunes associated and especially written by Charlie Bird. I almost played another tune after that. I'll get back to that. But over the years, I have thought that Now's the Time sounded like another song. In fact, I thought they were the same song. But nobody seems to agree with me. One of these days, I will play those two tunes back to back. But just there, Now's the Time, Richard Barata. I Keep Going Back to Joe's was done by Curtis Stigers and Kathy Cousins. I'm Phil Dodd, and I'll be with you till 3 o'clock here on Jazz 90.1. And coming up tomorrow. That's right, tomorrow. Jazz at the Beach continues with Deepak Thetu. Tropics Nightclub up in Charlotte, 7 o'clock show. And

think we may have an audience. So we hope to see you there. That is tomorrow, 7 o'clock, at part of our ongoing series of shows, Jazz at the Beach. There's a song called Small Day Tomorrow. One of the writers of the song apparently spent her time. She was simply sitting around a bar of an evening. She had really no plans for the next day. And people kept coming in and saying, I got to get out of here. Got to get out of here. I got a big day tomorrow. And she thought, well, I don't. I got a small day tomorrow.

0: I know some of you are thinking, that sounds familiar. I know that from somewhere. Dominic Walker Trio, a Beatles tune, She Loves You. And before that, Twice Around, Small Day Tomorrow, Ian Shaw, and Dina DeRose, a recording that she did with Sheila Jordan. I'm Phil Dodd here with you for another half hour at 3 o'clock. Join Linda Wildman for the Monday Drive Home.
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3: Stardate June 8th. If you look toward the west the next couple of evenings and feel like you're having double vision, well, you are. But it's nothing to worry about. It's a conjunction between the two brightest points of light in the night sky, the planets Venus and Jupiter. They're separated by less than 2 degrees, the width of your finger held at arm's length. Venus is the brighter point, the brilliant evening star. Jupiter is only about 1/7 as bright, but it still outshines all the other planets and stars. Jupiter is the largest and heaviest planet in the solar system. It's a ball of gas with a dense, oozy center. Its atmosphere is topped by bands of clouds painted tan, yellow, red, and ivory. The clouds reflect most of the sunlight that strikes them, making the planet bright. Venus is only the 6th largest and heaviest planet, right behind Earth. It's also covered by clouds, but they don't form colorful stripes. To the eye alone, in fact, they look featureless, a smooth blanket of white. But they're more reflective than Jupiter's clouds. Venus is also much closer to both Earth and the Sun than Jupiter is. That combination makes it the brightest pinpoint in the night sky. Venus and Jupiter will be closest together tonight and tomorrow night. Then Venus will pull away, increasing the gap by about 1 degree per night, slowly ending the double vision in the evening sky. Today's program was made possible by Mercer Caverns in Calaveras County in California's historic gold country. More information at mercercaverns.net. For the McDonald Observatory, I'm Billy Henry.
4: Here's the latest Jazz 90.1 weather forecast.
5: A good supply of sunshine is in store here for this afternoon across Rochester, Western New York, and the Finger Lakes. Temperatures will be topping out close to 80 for a high away from Lake Ontario. Mainly clear heading into tonight, comfortable, the overnight low temperature into the low 60s, but turning hot for the day tomorrow with ample sunshine, could see a pop-up shower or thunderstorm later into the afternoon, the high temperature close to 90 degrees, the first 90-degree day of the season. I'm meteorologist for Jazz 90.1.
0: Mostly sunny and 78 degrees in Fairport and in Rochester. I just saw the temperature go from 72 to 74. 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

Twice Around as Time Goes By, John Pizzarelli, from the album Stage and Screen, the one he did before the new one, where he celebrated Tony Bennett. I always like the fact that there's a taste of La Marseillaise in there, a tribute to Casablanca. We heard As Time Goes By as well from Nancy Kelly. You know, As Time Goes By was won the Academy Award for Best Song, but after that they changed the rules because it had not been written for the movie. It was previously written, and they changed the rules saying the song has got to be written for the movie. Let's see, I'm Phil Dodge, just with you for a few more minutes, featuring Twin Spins here on this Monday. This is Hank Crawford.

Vanessa Rubin, who did a number of tunes written by Tad Dameron, in fact, an entire album, including On a Misty Night. And before that, another Tad Dameron tune, Good Bait, from Hank Crawford. I'm Phil Dodd. Enjoy being here with you on this Monday. Back again tomorrow at noon. And it's Monday. Now, that means Linda Wildman will be joining you for your drive home. Thanks for listening.

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7: A good supply of sunshine is in store here for this afternoon across Rochester, Western New York, and the Finger Lakes. Temperatures will be topping out close to 80 for a high away from Lake Ontario. Mainly clear heading into tonight, comfortable, the overnight low temperature into the low 60s, but turning hot for the day tomorrow with ample sunshine. Could see a pop-up shower or thunderstorm later into the afternoon. The high temperature close to 90 degrees, the first 90-degree day of the season. I'm meteorologist for Jazz 90.1.
8: Yes, and we have a temperature of 72 degrees at the Rochester Airport. It is 70 in Hilton, New York. Hello there, I'm Linda Wildman. So happy to be with you until 6 o'clock. And what do I have coming up for you? I have selected Bria Skomberg and then Grant Stewart. That's headed your direction next.

to member supported Jazz 90.1 and also on Facebook. Linda Wildman here until, let's make it 6 o'clock. We just heard from Grant Stewart. Plays the music of Duke Ellington and Billy Strayhorn. The name of the tune that I picked for you there was Rain Check, and that was Grant Stewart on the tenor, Tardo Hanmer on piano, Paul Gill on bass, and Joey Farnsworth on the drums. Again, the CD is called Plays the Music of Duke Ellington and Billy Strayhorn. That's Grant Stewart. You will hear from Eric Essex, BWB, and then Paula Atherton. That's coming up next. It is 3:16. And as I'm so glad to be here until, of course, 6 o'clock, I mentioned that earlier, I want to mention the concert coming up tomorrow evening featuring Deepak Thetu. He will be performing at the Tropics Nightclub at 4775 Lake Avenue in Charlotte. Again, the Tropics Nightclub, 7 o'clock. That is tomorrow evening. June 9th is Tuesday, tomorrow evening. So these concerts are sponsored by the Summit Federal Credit Union, and they are there at the Tropics Nightclub again at 4775 Lake Avenue. Lots of easy, accessible parking and no ticket. No ticket is required. They are open to the public. So if you need additional information, it's always there for you at the website at jazz901.org.

Paula Atherton with a tune called Ain't No Dyin'. And then in the middle there, we heard from BWB with I'll Be There. And Eric Essex started the set off there with Street Scene. That was the track there. You will hear from the Jeff Hamilton Trio as well as Antonio Hart. That is up next. It is 3:32 here at Member Supported Jazz 90.1 and also on Facebook. Linda Wildman here until 6 o'clock. What happens at, on Tuesday evening, what happens at 6 o'clock? The Smooth Jazz Classics is on Tuesday evening from 6 to 8. Also want to mention to you that we have fallen a little short of our goal for our fundraiser, and our fiscal year ends in June. So if you could see your way to going to the website and throwing a few dollars or a lot of dollars our way, that would be terrific. And the website is jazz901.org. Not all of the thank you gifts are available to you, of course, because we have made the clothing order and the clothing has been sent out by now. And so that is done for this season. So, but there are some other lovely thank you gifts available. So again, the website is jazz901.org.

0: tune called Straight Ahead, written by Kenny Durham, performed there by Antonio Hart on the alto, Mulgrew Miller on piano, and others. The CD was called For the First Time. And again, Straight Ahead, the name of the tune. And then we heard from the Jeff Hamilton Trio. Their new CD is called A New Chapter, and the tune that I picked there for you was Blues for Stephanie, written by John Clayton. And that's the Jeff Hamilton Trio there. Again, the CD is called A New Chapter. You will hear from John Hicks and then Pharoah Sanders. That's headed your direction next. And also want to mention, too, the one and only cruise that we will be having this year aboard the Colonial Belle on the Erie Canal will be on Monday, August 10th. 6:30 to 9:30, the boat will board at 6:30 and go until 9:30. And again, Bill Tavirio and friends will be aboard. There will be a meal provided for part of the ticket price. And the tickets are still available. I wouldn't wait too long. It is close to being sold out, but not quite yet. So you still have a little time yet. Of course, August 10th, that is the date for that. So all the information is there for you to purchase those tickets at the website at jazz901.org.
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6: Here's the latest Jazz 90.1 weather forecast.
7: A good supply of sunshine is in store here for this afternoon across Rochester, Western New York, and the Finger Lakes. Temperatures will be topping out close to 80 for a high away from Lake Ontario. Mainly clear heading into tonight, comfortable, the overnight low temperature into the low 60s, but turning hot for the day tomorrow with ample sunshine. Could see a pop-up shower or thunderstorm later into the afternoon. The high temperature close to 90 degrees, the first 90-degree day of the season. I'm meteorologist for Jazz 90.1.
0: And we have a temperature of 75 degrees at the Rochester Airport. It is 70 here in Greece.

Well, they gave you the name of the tune there, Shukuru, and that was, or is, the title track from this CD from Pharoah Sanders. He's the one there on the tenor sax. Leon Thomas was on the vocal part there, Ray Drummond on bass, as well as some others. Again, the Shukuru, the name of the CD. And before we heard from Pharoah Sanders, we heard from John Hicks. He was the one there on piano, Javon Jackson on tenor, and others as well. Curtis Lundy on bass, Victor Jones on drums. The CD was called Sweet Love of Mine, and the tune that I picked for you was Sunset Blues. That was the that set you just heard from. I have Jeannie Broyston in the queue. It is 3:56 here at Member Supported Jazz 90.1. And what can I talk about? Oh, if you go to our website, there's lots of wonderful information that's very helpful for you, as well as links to tell you how you can listen via the various devices you might have, either your computer or your phone or whatever else that you might, whatever else technology you have that you can listen to us. It gives you information, instructions, and links to all of those for you to use those devices. So the website is always a good place to go to find out all that information at jazz901.org.

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2: NBC News Radio. I'm Chris Caraggio. Iran says it will halt attacks on Israel unless the IDF resumes attacks on Lebanon. That's where Israel has been fighting Iranian-backed Hezbollah. The announcement comes after Israel and Iran traded attacks over the past day, threatening an already tenuous ceasefire between the United States and Iran. President Trump has called for Israel and Iran to immediately stop shooting. NBC's Meet the Press moderator Kristen Welker says President Trump has agreed to another interview after he abruptly walked out on her during an interview taped last week. Trump abruptly ended the interview after being challenged on his claims of election fraud and his controversial DOJ weaponization fund. The president stormed off the set in Wisconsin after he was pressed for evidence by moderator Welker. Trump insisted California officials were cheating on the election, saying 5 days later they're nowhere close to picking a winner in the primary election. He also asserted they're crooked and Meet the Press is crooked. I'm Chris Caraggio, NBC News Radio.
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8: A good supply of sunshine is in store here for this afternoon across Rochester, Western New York, and the Finger Lakes. Temperatures will be topping out close to 80 for a high away from Lake Ontario. Mainly clear heading into tonight, comfortable, the overnight low temperature into the low 60s, but turning hot for the day tomorrow with ample sunshine. Could see a pop-up shower or thunderstorm later into the afternoon. The high temperature close to 90 degrees, the first 90-degree day of the season. I'm meteorologist for Jazz 90.1.
9: 75 degrees at the Rochester Airport, 77 in North Chilai. You heard from Jeannie Bryson before all that announcement information. And Deja Blues was the name of the CD, and Deja Blue was the name of the tune, the title track from there. A little something for you from, we've got something called The Root. Then we'll have Let's Take a Ride and then Hit the Road, Jack. Those will be the tunes coming up next, of course, to those dedicated to those of you who are on the road traveling to or from. Here we go.

Renee Olmsted singing Hit the Road, Jack. And then we had Nicholas Cole in the middle there with Let's Take a Ride. And then we had Chet Baker and Art Pepper together with The Root. And that is the set dedicated to those of you who are on the road or were on the road or whatever, going to or from wherever. And, of course, the passengers as well. Coming up, you will hear from Alex Wint, something new from him. Then we'll hear from Samara Joy, and then the Contemporary Piano Ensemble will also entertain you. It is a 4:19 here at member-supported Jazz 90.1 and streaming online at jazz901.org. Want to remind you that tomorrow evening, which will be June 9th, the Tuesday evening, Deepak Thetu will be performing at the Tropics Nightclub. So if you missed Deepak at the open house we had the end of, actually the beginning of May there. If you missed him, you can have a chance to hear him at the Tropics Nightclub tomorrow evening, 7 o'clock, 4775 Lake Avenue, lots of accessible, easy parking, and there is no ticket required. So it is open to the public, so all the information, if you need more, of course, is the website is available there to you at jazz901.org.

A contemporary piano ensemble, the key players, the name of the CD, the track was Valerie. In the middle there, Samara Joy sung Nostalgia, and we started the set off with a new one from Alex Wintz, Collage it's called, with Jimmy McBride, Matt Penman, and Victor Gould. Alex plays the guitar, and the tune that I picked for you there, It's Been a Minute. Yeah. It's Been a Minute. Again, that's off of the new one from that group called Collage. Coming up, you'll hear from, Paul Brown and Jesse J. It is 4:35 here at Member Supported Jazz 90.1 and also on Facebook. On Wednesday evening, Scott Ferris, 6 to 8. That is when he will be on the air, so you can check out his program on Wednesday evening. And as always, go to the website to find out more information about all of the wonderful hosts and volunteers here at Member Supported Jazz 90.1.

0: Jesse J with a tune called Tropical Rain, and then Paul Brown with a Down to My Knees. That was the track there. You'll hear next from Dave Stryker. He has a new CD out. And then the Cecile Smith Quartet. You'll hear from them as well. It is, 4:44 here at Member Supported Jazz 90.1 and also on Instagram. Linda Wildman here until 6 o'clock.
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2: Seeing a minor construction slowdown on 490 eastbound as you make your way past West Side Drive towards 204. Up to speed 390 northbound from the airport up through 104. No issues on 490 through downtown. Traffic is looking good. 590 northbound Monroe Ave up to 104. Ed Smith with your Jazz 90.1 traffic.
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6: A good supply of sunshine is in store here for this afternoon across Rochester, Western New York, and the Finger Lakes. Temperatures will be topping out close to 80 for a high away from Lake Ontario. Mainly clear heading into tonight, comfortable, the overnight low temperature into the low 60s, but turning hot for the day tomorrow with ample sunshine. Could see a pop-up shower or thunderstorm later into the afternoon. The high temperature close to 90 degrees, the first 90-degree day of the season. I'm meteorologist for Jazz 90.1.
0: 75 degrees at the Rochester Airport. It is 79 in Fairport.

That was Celia Smith on The Vibes. That CD is called CSQ Volume 2. Celia Smith and her quartet with Billy Pierce. The tune that I picked off of that one was Thirst for Knowledge. Then we heard from Dave Stryker. He started the set off there. And the tune I picked was Back and Forth from a CD called Blue Fire. And Dave Stryker, he will be in town for the Rochester International Jazz Festival. It just rolls off the tongue sometimes. That Dave Stryker Quartet will be at the Rochester International Jazz Festival. Let's see, on the date, that is Sunday, June 21st. He will be performing at the theater at Innovation Square. 6:30 and 8:45 are the times for the when the concert will begin, and that is a club pass venue or $30 to get in the door. Theater at Innovation Square for the Xerox Rochester International Jazz Festival. Dave Stryker. And who do I have coming up next for you to hear? Shannon Butcher. Let's get to her.

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3: 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I'm Chris Caraccio.
4: Iran and Israel are pausing aggressions after President Trump intervened in an effort to hold together the fragile U.S.-Iran ceasefire. He called Israeli Prime Minister Benjamin Netanyahu after Iran and Israel exchanged fire for the first time since the U.S.-Iran ceasefire went into effect in early April. Iran fired on Israel after Israel struck targets in southern Beirut. Israel responded by targeting Iranian military sites. All of this comes as talks between Iran and the United States have remained at a standstill for weeks. People in southwestern Florida say they felt an earthquake that was centered just west of Cuba. The USGS says the 6.1 quake hit the southern Gulf today. There is no tsunami threat, no reports of damage yet. Social media posts show people as far north as central Florida reporting they felt the quake. And tonight is Game 3 of the NBA Finals at Madison Square Garden. The Knicks hosting the Spurs. New York is up 2-0 in the finals. I'm Chris Caraggio, NBC News Radio.
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6: Seeing a minor construction slowdown on 490 eastbound as you make your way past West Side Drive towards 204. Up to speed 390 northbound from the airport up through 104. No issues on 490 through downtown. Traffic is looking good. 590 northbound Monroe Ave up to 104. Ed Smith with your Jazz 90.1 traffic.
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11: Some toasty times to talk about here across Rochester, Western New York, and the Finger Lakes. Comfortable, though, still for tonight with a mainly clear sky. The overnight low temperature into the low 60s. For the day on Tuesday, look for an ample amount of sun, but it will be hot. The first 90-degree day of the season awaits. Your high temperature at 90 with a scattered shower or thunderstorm later into the afternoon. Wednesday looks warm and muggy with scattered showers and thunderstorms, highs in the mid-80s. I'm meteorologist Josh Nichols for Jazz 90.1.
12: 75 degrees at the Rochester Airport. It is 78 in Canandaigua. You heard from Shannon Butcher from a CD called Little Hearts, and she sang The Last Word. Well, now, isn't that a... won't go any further. The Last Word, the name of the tune. And we've got coming up, the next set, of course, is for those of you who are in the kitchen. That would be those of you who are making the meal or preparing the meal, or those of you who are partaking in what has been prepared. And so that's dedicated to you. We've got something called Steak Sauce, then Strutton with some barbecue, and then the Coffee Song. That's what's coming up next.

Well, now Rosemary Clooney and the coffee song. Then we heard from Catherine Russell in the middle there with Strutting This Some Barbecue. And by the way, Catherine Russell will be appearing at the Rochester International Jazz Festival the first night. That would be Friday, June 19th at Kilburn Hall. The performances will be at 6 p.m. and then at 9 p.m. And that is a club pass venue as well as, $35 is, I believe, as well if you want to partake. Kilburn Hall, again, that's Catherine Russell. And then before Catherine, we heard from Doug Webb with a tune called Steak Sauce. And from me to you next, I've got something brand new from Carmen Bradford. And then Ron Holloway as well. It is 5:17 here at Member Supported Jazz 90.1. Let's mention tomorrow night's concert. June 9th, tomorrow night, Tuesday night, Deepak Thetu will be performing at Tropics Nightclub. 7 o'clock is the time the concert begins. 4775 Lake Avenue concert that is sponsored by the Summit Federal Credit Union. And Tropics Nightclub is the place, 4775 Lake Avenue in Charlotte. Lots of easy access parking, and no ticket is required. So it is open to the public. So, again, if you need more information, any additional information, it's at the web, jazz901.org.

Okay, so we just heard from, who is it? Ron Holloway. He's the one there on the tenor. And we've got, Larry Willis on piano, Paul Ballenbeck on guitar, just to name a few on this particular CD called Groove Update. And the tune that I chose off of that one for you was Chameleon, Groove Update, the CD. And then Carmen Bradford. With the Compass Jazz Orchestra, a new one from her. It's called Carmen Sings Carmen, of course, the songs of Carmen McRae. And a Sunday was the tune that she sang there. And again, that's Carmen Bradford. Carmen Sings Carmen, the CD. Up ahead for you, I've got the Interplay Jazz Orchestra coming up next with a tune called Go Figure. And it is 5:33 here at member-supported Jazz 90.1 and also on YouTube. Linda Wildman here until 6 o'clock. Dan Gross and his music comes on at 6 to 8. That's tonight. And then Corey Halloran will be in from 8 until 10. And Matt White along at 10 o'clock until 12. So the information about those guys and more, of course, the website at jazz901.org.

0: The Interplay Jazz Orchestra, under the direction of, co-directed by Joey DeVassy, DeVassy, and Gary Henderson. And there's quite a list of individuals that are on saxophones, trombones, trumpets, piano, of course, bass, and drums. And this was recorded in Williamsburg, New York, and 2026. The Interplay Jazz Orchestra, Bite Your Tongue. Bite, ooh, that hurts. Bite Your Tongue, the name of the CD. And Go Figure, the name of the tune, rather. Coming your direction, I have Felicia Ray, and then Huge Groove. That'll be coming up next for you.
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2: Just a steady flow of traffic, 490 westbound between 441 and 595. Steady northbound, minor construction slowdown as you approach Monroe Ave, and then some busy traffic, 590 northbound at the 490 split. No issues, though, on 490 as you go through downtown, up to speed on 390. Ed Smith with your Jazz 90.1 traffic.
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6: Some toasty times to talk about here across Rochester, Western New York, and the Finger Lakes. Comfortable, though, still for tonight, with a mainly clear sky. The overnight low temperature into the low 60s. For the day on Tuesday, look for an ample amount of sun, but it will be hot. The first 90-degree day of the season awaits. Your high temperature at 90 with a scattered shower or thunderstorm later into the afternoon. Wednesday looks warm and muggy with scattered showers and thunderstorms, highs in the mid-80s. I'm meteorologist Josh Nichols for Jazz 90.1.
0: Currently 77 degrees at the Rochester Airport. It is 78 in East Bloomfield. And as I mentioned earlier, Felicia Ray and Huge Groove, that's coming up next.

Something there from a huge groove called Comfort Zone. That was the track. And then we heard from Felicia Ray singing a tune called Told You So. That was the track there. For the next item on the list here, I've got something from Laverne Butler, This Bitter Earth, from a CD called The Blues in the City. I'm Linda Wildman. I had a fantastic time with you this afternoon. And I hope you have a wonderful evening. And Jazz with Dan Gross is up next. Of course, after that, Corey Halloran will be in. And then Matt White. That is the lineup for this evening. And as always, it's always a good idea to head to the website and find out what's going on. Sometimes we post things there that we can't talk about on the air. So it's a good idea to head over there every once in a while to check out the news on the website. Also, to make a donation. We fell a little short for the amount that we need for our fiscal year that ends the end of June. So if you can see your way to provide us with a few dollars or more than a few, that's always appreciated. And the website is the place to go at jazz901.org. And I said earlier, Laverne Butler on the way with This Bitter Earth, Blues in the City, the name of the CD. You have a wonderful evening, and as always, take care.

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2: NBC News Radio, I'm Chris Caraggio. Iran and Israel have stopped attacking each other after intervention from President Trump. He called Israeli Prime Minister Benjamin Netanyahu after Iran and Israel exchanged fire for the first time since the U.S.-Iran ceasefire went into effect in early April. Iran said it would only resume attacks if the IDF starts attacking Hezbollah in Lebanon again, while Netanyahu said the fire on the front has been contained but added they will respond with force if needed. President Trump has formally nominated Acting Attorney General Todd Blanche to take over the role permanently. Blanche has led the department since former AG Pam Bondi was fired by Trump. The president had said last week that he was going to move to make his former criminal defense attorney his permanent AG. In his time so far in the position, Blanche has brought charges against former Cuban President Raul Castro and brought a second case against former FBI Director James Comey. I'm Chris Caraggio, NBC News Radio.
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4: An accident being cleared on 104 eastbound at North Goodman. Looking good, though, on 590 northbound from Monroe Ave all the way up through 104. Traffic is up to speed on 490 through downtown. And we're looking great, 390 northbound from Scottsville Road up towards 104. Ed Smith with your Jazz 90.1 traffic.
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10: Some toasty times to talk about here across Rochester, Western New York, and the Finger Lakes. Comfortable, though, still for tonight, with a mainly clear sky. The overnight low temperature into the low 60s. For the day on Tuesday, look for an ample amount of sun, but it will be hot. The first 90-degree day of the season awaits. Your high temperature at 90 with a scattered shower or thunderstorm later into the afternoon. Wednesday looks warm and muggy with scattered showers and thunderstorms. Highs in the mid-80s. I'm meteorologist Josh Nichols for Jazz 90.1.

It is one of my absolutely favorite ways to start off a set. The amazing sounds from Duke Ellington, Newport, 1956, diminuendo and crescendo in blue. Of course, the 27 choruses of tenor saxophone solo from Paul Gonzalez. What an absolutely amazing thing. It was like a watershed moment in the revitalization of jazz. I just love playing it. And that features pretty well into our theme for this week. Hi, everyone. This is Dan Gross right here on member-supported Jazz 90.1. Thank you so much for your time, Aaron, and of course, your company as well this evening. You know that I appreciate it as always. Theme for this week, well, we're doing live albums. This is one that I feel like I've either thought about for a while or I have done and it's kind of been a while, but I wanted to revisit it. And I've got some great live music picked out for you, as well as some of the newer stuff, because after all, jazz is living and breathing, and we want to keep it going for as long as possible. While you're listening here, whether it's, well, not on your car, because hopefully you're not on your cell phone, but if you're listening at home or at work or anywhere else, don't forget to make sure that you have our app. Just search Jazz 90.1 on both the Apple and Google Play stores. 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

If you guys listen to the show, you know how much I love a good band name and a good album name. And this one's great music too. New music from Will Bernard. The name of this album is called Ancient Grains. And you heard Dry Land Tourist. Great track on that. And starting off our set, something from the Bill Evans Trio. Of course, the title track off of the iconic Waltz for Debbie. Anyone who's listened to the show before has probably heard me tell this anecdote, but I actually had a chance to play the Scott LaFaro bass. It is incredibly heavy, which probably explains every photo you see of him. He's so in shape because he had to lug that thing around. But of course, following the car accident, it was salvaged and repaired, and it's in incredible playing condition now, and it was very cool to be able to play that. Hey everyone, this is Dan Gross right here on member-supported Jazz 90.1. Thanks so much for your time and company. Really appreciate it. Of course, featuring live music tonight, which is a pretty cool thing. Music that was recorded live, that's something I really enjoy doing for those who listen to my Tuesday show, Bop Shop Live, and it's cool to be able to go back and see how recording technology has improved, or even if it's not great, how it still captures the soul of it. Anyway, we're playing a lot of great stuff from there, and Jazz 90.1 does live music too, whether it's our live studio concert series or it's our Jazz on the Lawn. Just log on to jazz901.org, and you can see what we're up to. Oh, let's keep it going with some live jazz, why don't we? This is Art Blakey and Clifford Brown, right here on member-supported Jazz 90.1 and on Facebook.

That might be my favorite version of a Hank song ever. Of course, Nora Jones doing her live take. We lucked out on that one. Usually when we rotate through our live music, we don't always know what's coming next. But in this case, we lucked out with a great live album. So this is both live and new from her. Name of the album is called Till We Meet Again. And of course, it's the great Hank song, Cold, Cold Heart, of course, by Nora Jones. And starting off our set, as I said before, Art Blakey and Clifford Brown. Of course, Night at Birdland, the iconic album you heard once in a while. Hey, everyone, this is Dan Gross. Thank you so much for your time, ear, and, of course, your company as well this evening. Appreciate it, as always. I'm on till 8 p.m., which means we still have a ton of great jazz cooking here. We're featuring more of the live album stuff, and for those who might follow me on my social media, it's mostly Twitter and Instagram that I'm on these days, I've really enjoyed creating these sort of mock album covers to promote my show, and it's a bit of a self-five. It's a little overly self-congratulatory, but man, I am proud of the one I came up with this week. Great color scheme, awesome layout. I'm happy with it. It's okay to be happy with the work you do, ladies and gentlemen. You don't always have to be super subtle about it. Anyway, we got only a couple more tunes before the end of this hour. So here we got some Lead Morgan from Live at the Lighthouse, right here on member-supported Jazz 90.1 and on Instagram.

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1: Lee Morgan, one of the greats, and you know I love featuring Lee when we do our Blue Note Mondays, so live at the Lighthouse, I thought was a pretty good fit. Of course, you heard Speedball. Ah, just, I just love hearing these live recordings and hearing how the musicians interact with each other and interact with the audience. That's why, you know, I thought we'd feature it. Hey, everyone, this is Dan Gross. Thank you so much for your time and company here on Member Supported Jazz 90.1. Appreciate it as always. Featuring live music tonight, so I thought I'd end this hour with this album from Diana Krall. It's basically universally beloved. I think when it came out, it was playing in the Gross household quite a bit. And, you know, kind of before I got the history of jazz or anything like that, I remember how this song sounded. And, you know, when I hear it, it kind of takes me right back to listening into my living room with my dad. So this is Diana Krall's Let's Fall in Love off of her album Live in Paris, right here on member-supported Jazz 90.1.

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7: Some toasty times to talk about here across Rochester, Western New York, and the Finger Lakes. Comfortable, though, still for tonight with a mainly clear sky. The overnight low temperature into the low 60s. For the day on Tuesday, look for an ample amount of sun, but it will be hot. The first 90-degree day of the season awaits. Your high temperature at 90 with a scattered shower or thunderstorm later into the afternoon. Wednesday looks warm and muggy with scattered showers and thunderstorms, highs in the mid-80s. I'm meteorologist Josh Nichols for Jazz 90.1.
8: You like that? You like Magnite? Thank you.

I love this album. It, of course, has great improvisation and playing and great melodies, great rhythm, but I just love its good-naturedness, and it doesn't sacrifice for great music. That, of course, being Sonny Rollins' Way Out West. And off that, you heard There Is No Greater Love. And before that, one of the most iconic live recordings in jazz history, Ella Fitzgerald from the Complete Berlin Tapes from 1960 to 1962. You heard, well, her take on How High the Moon. Hey, everyone. Dan Gross here. Thanks so much for your time, ear, and, of course, your company as well this evening. Appreciate it as always. I'm on every Monday from 6 to 8 p.m., but I also have a second show. 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

one of the bright young stars in our jazz community, Pasquale Grasso, off of his album. I think this might be only a couple years young at this point. Pasquale plays Duke, and off that you heard Warm Valley. Before that, Lee Morgan, one of his iconic Blue Note releases, The Sidewinder. And from that you heard Boy, What a Night. Hey everyone, Dan Gross here. Thanks so much for your time, ear, and of course your company as well this evening. Last week, boy, that was a hot week. That got me thinking about summer, it being cruise season. Even though I'm not a big on the water type of guy, I get seasick super easily, but a lot of you don't. And I know that because we do our Jazz 90.1 cruises, and those sell out fast. Tickets for this upcoming season are on sale now, whether it is the Bill Tiberio Lock Cruise or Blues Cruise or Smooth Cruise, whatever it is, they're a lot of fun, and they sell out quick, and you can get tickets at jazz901.org. A tune called Good People is on your way by Steve Turay, right here. That rhymed. I didn't even plan that. Right here on member-supported Jazz 90.1 and on mobile.

A cut from Steve Turay you just heard. It's called Good People. Hey, everyone. My name is Dan Gross. Thanks so much for listening to member-supported Jazz 90.1 and for your time, ear, and, of course, your company as well this evening. You and I basically have one more set of music to hang out together before I turn you over to Jazz Night in America. That goes from 8 p.m. until 9 p.m. It's hosted by Christian McBride, a great bass player. Well, one of the greatest jazz bass players and also a great personality. He is the music producer for the Newport Jazz Festival. That guy is all over the place, and he somehow finds time to do this show as well. It's a great program if you haven't had a chance to listen, and we are thrilled that it's part of Jazz 90.1's programming and that I get to butcher the lead-in every single night, or every single week, which is fun for me anyway. And then after that, it's Corey Halloran. He's got a lot of great tunes taking you up until midnight. As we go into our last set here, wanted to feature two young, fantastic cats, one locally, or one from the area originally, I should say, in Ben Tiberio. He's based in New York now, but kicking it off with saxophonist Emmanuel Wilkins, right here on Members Supported Jazz 90.1, and streaming online at jazz901.org.

Ben Tiberio, great, great bass player and composer, son of Bill Tiberio. And I actually recorded Ben at the Bob Shop Records live streams we were doing for a while there, and we haven't had him back yet, so we'll have to make that happen. But he's a great guy, takes after his dad in that way. And you heard Harlequin. Before that, Emmanuel Wilkins, a tune from him called Part 4, Guarded Heart. Well, everyone, my name is Dan Gross. Thanks for listening. Thanks for your time, ear, and of course your company as well here on Members Supported Jazz 90.1. I've got one more tune for you. It's from Kurt Elling, title track off of his collaborative project with Nate Smith, I believe, and the great Charlie Hunter. This is Super Blue. Thanks for listening, and have a great night.

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